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The Support and Information Service is located on the atrium at Queen Elizabeth University Hospital, providing the right information at the right time. 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

Legislation has made it an offence to smoke within 15 metres of an NHS hospital building. 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It's important that patients, staff and visitors are aware of this law so we can all keep hospital sites smoke-free. 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

Hi there. Nice to meet you. I'm Lindsay, and yes, I'm an alcoholic, but I'm 3 years sober. I'm sober because I came to Alcoholics Anonymous, a safe space where I found understanding, support from people who know what it's like to have problems with alcohol. They've walked in my shoes and built a community that embraces hope and healing. They've got a solution that works, and I'm an example of that. How? Well, we go to meetings, not like the ones on the telly. It's about connecting, sharing our experiences and learning from one another. We talk about our struggles, our victories, and the tools we use to maintain our sobriety. It's so empowering. We get a sponsor, a person who's just a little further ahead of us in our recovery, and we go through the 12-step program of recovery. That's it. But it's not just about getting sober. It's about staying sober. When I came to Alcoholics Anonymous, I had my doubts, but 3 years on, a day at a time, I'm living proof. With incredible support of the most incredible people, the strength I've found within myself and the tools of recovery, I've built a good life for myself, a life I'm proud of. Sobriety isn't just about quitting alcohol. It's about embracing a whole beautiful new way of living. If you're not sure, come and find out. That's perfectly okay. Alcoholics Anonymous provides a warm welcome whether you think you're an alcoholic or just curious to find out more. But if alcohol is costing you more than just money, then there's a seat for you. If you're scared or unsure, I was too. We all were. You're not alone, and you're never alone once you come and join us. There's no interview, no forms to fill in, no questions asked. You just need to come, listen, and that's all you need to do to make a start. It's easy to find us. Visit the Alcoholics Anonymous website or call our Scottish helpline to find us. 0131 225 2727. There are hundreds of meetings a week in Glasgow, so there's a meeting for you and near you. What have you got to lose? Alcoholics Anonymous didn't just save my life, it gave me a life worth living. Give us a call. 0131 225 2727. That call might just set you free. If you're struggling with alcohol, there's hope and healing waiting for you in Alcoholics Anonymous. You're not alone. Maybe see you at a meeting soon.

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Hi, Steve James here. Join me in my Blues Cafe, the show for blues lovers, here on HBS every Sunday at 11 p.m. for probably the best blues around. See you there.

Legislation has made it an offence to smoke within 15 metres of an NHS hospital building. 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
2: From the Sky News Centre at 5, Donald Trump has signed a deal aimed at ending the war with Iran. The White House and Iran's foreign minister have confirmed that the proposal, described as a memorandum of understanding, has now been agreed. Speaking at the G7 meeting yesterday, Mr. Trump outlined what's included in the 14-point plan.
3: Ending the current conflict, reopening the Strait of Hormuz, and preventing Iran from ever obtaining a nuclear weapon. That's what it was all about. If we didn't do this deal, we could have dropped more bombs for another 3 weeks, 2 weeks, 4 weeks.
2: Harry Kane admits a halftime message from manager Thomas Tuchel inspired England to their 4-2 win over Croatia in their opening group game of the World Cup. Having twice taken the lead thanks to the captain, the clash in Dallas was 2-2 at the break. But England raised their game with Jude Bellingham and Marcus Rashford on target in the second 45.
4: He just told us to let the shackles off, calm down, what are we scared of? Let's just go. Yeah, the way we consider that second goal is not the team we want to be, dropping deep, waiting in and then conceding anyway. So he kind of just said, what's the worst that can happen? We lose a match, first group game, we get on with it, we move on. Let's just go and show kind of the world who we can be.
2: Around 200 lives in England have been saved so far thanks to a vaccine against cervical cancer. A study funded by Cancer Research UK estimated that children vaccinated at ages 12 to 13 have close to zero risk of dying from it before the age of 30. Meanwhile, there's a warning staff shortages are causing dangerous delays to cancer diagnoses and treatment. The Royal College of Radiologists says the NHS needs more workers. And the average house now costs 1.7 times the price of a flat. Zoopla says the average price of a house has increased by 43% since 2016, while the value of flats has gone up by 10%. That's the latest. I'm Ruth McKee.
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7: Hello, Norman.
8: Whoa, whoa, whoa, let's get together.
9: On the programme this time, I'm getting together with the music of American singer-songwriter and musician Aretha Franklin, who was born on March 25th, 1942, and who eventually recorded a total of 112 charted singles in the US, including 77 Hot 100 entries.
8: Whoa, whoa, whoa, let's get together.
9: She also had 17 top 10 pop singles, 100 R&B entries and 21 number one R&B singles, becoming the most charted female artist in the chart's history. Aretha has won a total of 18 Grammy Awards and is one of the best-selling artists of all time, having sold 75 million records worldwide. Her first song became a hit in 1967, and it's a signature song for Aretha. It was a landmark for the feminist movement and is often considered as one of the best songs of the R&B era, earning her two Grammy Awards in 1968 for Best Rhythm and Blues Recording and Best Rhythm and Blues Solo Vocal Performance Female. And it was inducted in the Grammy Hall of Fame in 1987.

Aretha Franklin was born in Memphis, Tennessee, and the family relocated to Buffalo, New York when she was two. Before her fifth birthday, her father permanently relocated the family to Detroit, Michigan, where he took over the pastorship of the New Bethel Baptist Church. Died on March 7th, 1952, just before Aretha's 10th birthday, and after her mother's death, she began singing solos at the New Bethel Church. 4 years later, when she was 14, her father began managing her, bringing her on the road with him during his so-called gospel caravan tours for her to perform in various churches. He helped his daughter get signed to her first recording deal with JVB Records, where her first album, Songs of Faith, was issued in 1956. Baby, I Love You was released from her Aretha Arrives album in 1967, and the song was a huge hit and was featured in the 1990 film Goodfellas.

He agreed to the move and helped her produce two song demos that were soon brought to the attention of Columbia Records, who agreed to sign her in 1960. Now, in 1967, a song co-written for her by Carole King and Jerry Coffin was inspired by Atlantic Records co-owner and producer Jerry Wexler. He was a student of African-American musical culture, and he'd been mulling over the concept of the natural man when he drove by Carole King on the streets of New York, and he shouted out to her that he wanted a natural woman song for Aretha Franklin's next album. Well, this is the result. You Make Me Feel Like a Natural Born Woman.

the end of 1961, Aretha Franklin was named as a new star female vocalist. By 1964, she began recording more pop music. However, it was argued that her potential was being neglected at the label. Columbia executive John H. Hammond said later that he felt Columbia did not understand her early gospel background and failed to bring that aspect out further during her time with them. Aretha Franklin first released Chain of Fools as a single in 1967 and subsequently appeared in many of her albums. Asked by Jerry Wexler, producer with Atlantic Records, to create songs for Otis Redding, Joe Covey, an American songwriter, recorded a demo of Chain of Fools, a song he had written in his youth while singing gospel. Listening to the demo, Jerry Wexler chose to place the song with Aretha rather than Otis Redding. A good choice.

0: in January 1967. Choosing not to renew her Columbia contract after 6 years with the company, Aretha Franklin signed to Atlantic Records. She has often been described as a great singer and musician due to her vocal flexibility, interpretive intelligence, skillful piano playing, her ear and her experience. Her voice has been described as being a powerful mezzo-soprano voice, and she's been praised for arrangements and interpretations of other artists' hit songs. Released from her Lady Soul album in 1968, here is Sweet, Sweet Baby, Since You've Been Gone.
1: Baby, baby, sweet baby.

Aretha Franklin's image went through rapid changes throughout her career. During the 60s, she was known for wearing bouffant hairdos and extravagant dresses that were sometimes embellished with either mink, fur or feathers. In 1970, embracing her roots, she briefly wore an afro and afrocentric styled clothing admired by her peers. In the mid-70s, after dropping weight, she began wearing more fitting clothes. In the 80s, she settled on wearing evening gowns and extravagant dresses. From her Aretha Now album in 1968, here's her seventh top 10 hit called Think, considered to be another feminist anthem.

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2: Whoa, let's get together. In February 1968, Aretha earned the first two of her Grammys, including the debut category for Best Female R&B Vocal Performance. She was awarded with a day in her honour and was greeted by longtime friend Martin Luther King Jr., who gave her the SCLC Drumbeat Award for Musicians just 2 months before his death. In June 1968, she appeared on the cover of Time magazine. Call Me was a song inspired by her seeing a couple, young couple engaged in deep conversation on New York's Park Avenue. Before the party, she heard them say to each other, "I love you, call me." Aretha on the piano, musical backing by members of the Muscle Shoals rhythm section. This is Call Me.

wonder if you've ever been in that position. Good rock song. Aretha Franklin's success expanded during the early 70s. She received a star on the Hollywood Walk of Fame in 1979 and became the first woman inducted into the Rock and Roll Hall of Fame in 1987. Naras awarded her a Grammy Legend Award in 1991, then the Grammy Lifetime Achievement Award in 1994. She was a Kennedy Center honoree in 1994 too, and the recipient of the National Medal of Arts in 1999. And finally, she was bestowed the Presidential Medal of Freedom in 2005. Now a song from her album Young, Gifted and Black, which spent 2 weeks at the top of the Hot Soul Singles Chart in April 72. This is Daydreaming.

Aretha Franklin dealt with weight issues for years. In 1974, she dropped 40 pounds, that's 18 kilos, during a crash diet, and maintained her new weight until the end of the decade. A former chain smoker who struggled with alcoholism, she quit smoking in 1992, as her smoking, as she said, was messing with her voice. Unfortunately, after quitting, she said later in 2003 that her weight ballooned. Until You Come Back to Me, That's What I'm Gonna Do, is a very long title for a song, and it was originally recorded by Stevie Wonder in 1967, but his version was not released as a single. The most well-known version of this song is the 1973 version, which was released by Aretha, who had a million-selling top 10 hit with her version. The song's subject tells of their abandonment by their partner, but declares their determination to contact and win their partner back.

Lovely song, long title, but never mind. I get it now. In 1985, inspired by her desire to have a younger sound in her music, her album Who's Zooming Who became her first album to be certified platinum after selling well over a million copies thanks to hits like Another Night and this one, Freeway of Love. The Grammy Award-winning hit song released as the first single from the album. It was one of 1985's biggest hits in the United States, reaching number 3 in the Billboard Hot 100 chart. Here she is to sing right now.

Sisters are doing it for themselves. It's a 1985 song recorded as a duet by the Eurythmics and Aretha Franklin. Released as a single in October 1985, it was featured on both the Eurythmics' Be Yourself Tonight and Aretha's Who's Zooming Who albums. The song is considered to be a modern feminist anthem and was written by Annie Lennox and Dave Stewart. They had originally intended to duet with Tina Turner, who was unavailable at the time, so the duo approached Aretha Franklin instead.

In 1986, Aretha's next album, called simply Aretha, included the hit single Jumping Jack Flash. Written, of course, by Mick Jagger and Keith Richards, the song's title was used for the Whoopi Goldberg film Jumping Jack Flash. In addition to the Rolling Stones version of the song, the film features Aretha's cover version on which Ronnie Wood and Keith Richards played guitar. Aretha, of course, played the piano herself. Her version is characterized by influences from the popular black music scene.

Nice bit of piano playing by Aretha and the guitars by Ronnie Wood and Keith Richards, and not bad too. I Knew You Were Waiting For Me is a Grammy Award winning number one song performed by Aretha and George Michael as a duet. It became her biggest hit in the adult contemporary charts, spending several weeks at number two. The song was a one-off project that helped George Michael achieve his ambition to sing with one of his favourite artists. And it reached number one in both the UK Singles Chart and the Billboard Hot 100. Incidentally, the song was Aretha's first and only UK number one hit.

American history wells up when Aretha Franklin sings, said American President Obama during his emotional response to a performance of An Actual Woman at the 2015 Kennedy Center's honors. He said that nobody embodies more fully the connection between the African-American spiritual, the blues, R&B, rock and roll, the way that hardship and sorrow were transformed into something full of beauty, vitality and hope. It isn't, it wasn't, it ain't never going to be as a duet recorded between Aretha Franklin and Whitney Houston, which appeared in her 1989 album, Through the Storm.

title track released by off her album called A Rose Is Still A Rose is a feminist-based song focused on a motherly figure giving advice to a younger woman who keeps getting into bad relationships. Throughout the song, Aretha Franklin advises that in spite of everything and despite the woman's scorned roses and thorn crowns, that the woman is still a rose. It remains one of her most played songs from her later years.

really hope you've enjoyed the music of Aretha Franklin and that you'll join me, Norman Ross, next time. In 2014, she covered Rolling in the Deep for her Aretha Franklin Sings the Great Diva Classics album. This version peaked at number one in the US dance chart, giving Aretha her sixth number one on the chart, and she became the first female to place 100 songs on the charts since her first entry in the charts in 1960.

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2: From the Sky News Centre at 6. England are off to a winning start in their World Cup campaign. They secured a 4-2 victory over Croatia, with captain Harry Kane scoring twice in Dallas. It means he's now equaled Gary Lineker's record of 10 World Cup goals for the team. The supporters watching in London were impressed.
3: We look so dangerous going forward. The players play with free spirit.
4: It will take some performances like this to get through, but I believe that we can do it.
5: I'll tell you what, we look better than Brazil, we look better than Spain, we look better than France. I mean, that's a great start.
2: The US and Iran have formally signed a framework for peace aimed at ending the war on all fronts. The 14-point agreement will see the vital Strait of Hormuz reopened and billions of dollars in Iranian assets unfrozen. Our US correspondent David Blevins says it will sign digitally, with the American president ratifying the deal from France, where he's been attending the G7 summit.
6: It seems that the Americans and Iranians have got to a point where they feel they can sign on the dotted line. They're doing that very quickly, without any great fanfare around it, because perhaps both sides know this is a very fragile deal.
2: Meanwhile, defence ministers from the NATO alliance are meeting in Brussels later. Iran and Ukraine are thought to be top of the agenda. Doctors are warning of extremely dangerous delays to cancer care due to staffing shortages. A survey from the Royal College of Radiologists suggests 8 in 10 health leaders think the issue is causing patients' conditions to worsen. The average house now costs 1.7 times the price of a flat. Zoopla says the typical home has increased by 43% since 2016. While the value of flats has gone up by 10%. And an ancient tree linked to the legend of Robin Hood has died. The RSPB says the Major Oak in Sherwood Forest in Nottinghamshire is believed to be up to 1,200 years old. That's the latest. I'm Faye De Silva.
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8: Hello once again, and thank you so much for joining me, Richard Smith, with the A to Z of Pop. Now, this is the show where we run through the alphabet, taking an A to Z look at one particular year. But what year will it be this time around?

Well, during the next hour, I'm going to be revisiting 1977 with performances by artists including Chic, Thin Lizzy, Thelma Houston, Bob Marley and the Wailers, Donna Summer, Sailor, Hot Chocolate, and Shawaddy Waddy Waddy Waddy Waddy Waddy Waddy. And if that wasn't enough, during the programme, I'll also be introducing a classic album track from our featured year. But more about that later on. Anyway, do you know what the best bit is? It's that all you have to do for the next hour is to just settle back, relax, and stay tuned to us here on your favourite station for the A to Z of Pop, brought to you in association with Specsavers Home Visits. Now, to get us away to the very best possible start, it originally came out in 1966, done by a singer called Bobby Hebb. Yeah, do you remember that? Anyway, it got as high as number 12 in the UK charts of 1966. It was re-released in 1976 by Boney M. from their album Take the Heat Off Me, produced by Frank Farian. It's a little ditty entitled

written by Bernard Edwards, Nile Rodgers and Kenny Lehman. It was their debut single, Chic. Dance, dance, dance, yowza, yowza, yowza. I have no idea what that was all about. But that originated from the 1920s, the yowza bit. Oh, no idea. Good enough to cover the letter C on the A to Z of 1977. Chic, a number 6 hit for them. And before that, it was number 3 on the UK charts for Boney M and their version of Sunny. So B and C of the A to Z of 1977 covered really well there. D and F now, and you couldn't get two tunes more poles apart than these. A number 12 hit for Thin Lizzy, and Don't Believe a Word. Denise Williams follows this with Free. Stand by.

From the LP, this is Niecy, Denise Williams, and a number one hit for her on the UK charts, Free. Before that, it was Thin Lizzy, and Don't Believe a Word. It came out in 1976, got to the UK charts at number 12 in 1977. As I say, two tunes poles apart, but that's how it works here on the A to Z of Pop. Cover the letters D and F really well. It's the A to Z of Pop here on your favourite station with me, Richard Smith, and on the show today we're looking at song titles and artists that were all popular during our featured year of 1977. So please do stay with us right here on your favourite station for some more from the files of the A to Z of Pop. And a tune originally released in 1975 by Harold Melvin in the Blue Notes, given an up-tempo disco version by Thelma Houston in 1977. To cover the letter H of the A to Z of 1977, Don't Leave Me This Way.

0: song also released in 1986 by the Communards, Don't Leave Me This Way, Thelma Houston. 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
1: It's the A to Z of Pop's classic album track.
0: It most certainly is, and I'd like to introduce you to Rumours by Fleetwood Mac. Released on the 4th of February 1977 by Warner Brothers Records. Largely recorded during 1976, though. The album dealt with the aftermath of relationship breakups within the group, which shaped most of the lyrics from most of the songs, I have to say. There were four releases from this particular album: Go Your Own Way, Dreams, the tune we're playing now, Don't Stop, and You Make Loving Fun. So the full track listing on side one: Secondhand News, Dreams, Never Going Back Again, Don't Stop, Go Your Own Way, and Songbird. Flip the album over to play side two, The Chain, which is the music from the Formula One programme, isn't it? You Make Loving Fun, the tune I'm just about to play, Oh Daddy and Gold Dust Woman. The remastered and reissued version that came out in 2004 also added Silver Springs to the lineup. Lindsey Buckingham, Stevie Nicks, Christine McVie, John McVie and Mick Fleetwood were the protagonists on this particular album. And as I say, side two, track three is our featured track from our classic album for today. It's called I Don't Want to Know.

instant commercial success was rumours, selling over 10 million copies worldwide within just a month of its release. It went on to sell, get this, 40 million copies worldwide and spent 913 weeks on the UK albums chart with a peak of number one. That's our classic album for today. I don't think they get much more classic than that. Rumours, Fleetwood Mac, I Don't Want to Know. Well, hopefully you did. Anyway, moving on, shall we? I'm going to use it. I am going to use it. Yeah, no, I am. I am. Ooh, yeah! This tune is exactly how Bob Marley likes his donuts. Ladies and gentlemen.

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1: Taken from the LP Exodus. It reached number 9 in the UK charts of 1977, Jammin' Bob Marley and the Wailers. Hey, how does he like his donuts? We're jamming. Well, if you've just tuned in our way, hello there. It's the A to Z of Pop with me, Richard Smith. The show where we run through the alphabet looking at the songs and the stars from a chosen year. And today we're looking at titles and artists from 1977. And coming up in the second half of the show, we've got some more great hits and memories for you. Just like this.
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1: Now that sounds pretty good to me, so please do stay with us for the next 30 minutes or so right here on your favourite station for much more from the files of the A to Z of Pop. And again, another example of two tunes poles apart coming up to cover the letters L and N. In about 4 minutes' time, we should be joined by the Stranglers with No More Heroes. But to take us there from the album I Remember Yesterday, here's Donna Summer.

came from the album of the same name, also has a video game named after it. The Stranglers and No More Heroes. Powerful stuff from Hugh Cornwell, Jean-Jacques Burnel, Jet Black, and of course Dave Greenfield on the keyboards. The Stranglers, No More Heroes. Before that it was Donna Summer and Love's Unkind. Now here's a group that were fronted by George Kajanus. Not one of their biggest hits, but it's good enough to cover the letter O here on your favourite station. This'll be Sailor, and they're having just one drink too many. Sounds like my kind of party, that.

0: terrific, originally from 1973, thank you lads, by Jamaican musician Earl Zero. It was also released by Johnny Clark in 1974, but our version there came from the LP Rock and Roll with the Modern Lovers. Yeah, and if you're wondering who the Modern Lovers were, they were Jonathan Richman, which was the letter R, Greg Curly Karanen, Leroy Radcliffe and Denotra Sharp. And Egyptian reggae before that, One Drink Too Many, was Sailor in 1977, a number 35 hit for them. It's the A to Z of Pop here on your favourite station with me, Richard Smith, and on the show today we're looking at song titles and artists that were all popular during our featured year of 1977. So please do stay with us right here on your favourite station for some more from the files of the A to Z of Pop, brought to you in association with Specsavers Home Visits. The letters S and T seek our attention now. Very shortly, American singer, songwriter and actress and model, Mary Wilson with her Telephone Man. But first this.
1: Just

0: And then he says, now when other fellas call, you tell them how it all began.
1: Well, can you imagine? My heart began to thump and my mind began to fly, and I knew I wasn't dealing with no ordinary guy. So while he was talking, I was thinking up my plan. Then my fingers did the walking on the telephone man, singing, hey, lolly, lolly, hey, lolly, lolly, hey, lolly, lolly.

0: My number was, I got a ding-a-ling, a singing, hey, lolly, lolly, hey, lolly, lolly, hey, lolly, lolly, just doing my thing.
1: I've never done anything like this before.
2: Yeah, it's not so much the song itself, it's the fact that she rang the phone company one day, and then by the next day, he was there to fit the phone. What's that all about? It was 1977 for Mary Wilson and her Telephone Man. Hot Chocolate before that from the LP, Everyone's a Winner, and So You Win Again. Now then, talking about winning, well, I suppose if you win everything, you are the champions.

0: terrific. From the album News of the World 1977, Queen and We Are the Champions. And there we are, that almost concludes our look at 1977 for today.
1: Today's edition of the A to Z of Pop was produced and presented by Richard Smith. 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
0: Do you know what? I'm going to do that when I get in. The A to Z of Pop is brought to you in association with Specsavers Home Visits, and I really do hope that you've enjoyed the last hour rediscovering all those hits and memories. Stay tuned for some more great entertainment coming up very, very shortly, but for now it's on to my final tune for this time around, and we're going to finish on the letter Y from 1977 with a tune originally released in 1958 by Bobby Parker. It was given the treatment by Shawadi Wadi in 1977 with this result. You've got what it takes. Until the next time then, this is Richard Smith saying thanks for listening. I'll see you later. Take care. Ta-ra! Yeah.

The Bluebells, getting us started with Young at Heart. Welcome to an hour of music with me, Gordon Boyle, on the Hospital Broadcasting Service. The theme for this hour is...

Tiptoeing through the tulips, the theme is flowers. For the next hour, I guarantee you won't require antihistamine or insect repellent. There's music to come from Bette Midler, Lynn Anderson and Sandy Tom. But before that, it's time to put some blooms on display.

Scottish band Travis with a song that was co-written by Paul McCartney, no less, Flowers in the Window. Much along the same lines, this is the Goo Goo Dolls.

That one was written for the soundtrack to the film The City of Angels and nominated as 1998 Record of the Year at the Grammys, The Goo Goo Dolls with Iris. It's time now to get a bit cheesy because we're about to be built up by Buttercup.

Contrary to popular belief, that was not one that came from the Motown record label. The Foundations were a British soul group with their 1968 hit we just heard, Build Me Up Buttercup. Moving on to the 1990s, and one that Noel Gallagher joked had been the original version of Wonderwall.

No, it wasn't the original, but it did reach number 2 in the charts, just like the Oasis version in the same year, the Mike Flowers Pops with Wonderwall. Now, it could be argued that that was a mistaken choice, but with that in mind, two songs coming up now with potentially misheard lyrics. Did Lynn Anderson fail to promise a rose to Gordon? Or did Sandy Tom wish that she was a prawn cracker? I'll leave you to work that one out for yourself.

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Yes, Sandy Tom wished that she was a punk rocker with flowers in her hair, not a prawn cracker. And Lynn Anderson never promised a rose to Gordon. I was heartbroken. She's never promised anyone a rose garden. Somehow, I'm still confused. 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It'll be great to hear from you.

San Francisco, where much like Sandy Tom earlier, flowers should be worn in your hair. Next, I have a challenge for you, so listen very carefully. One of the most expensive ingredients in the world is saffron. But which plant does saffron come from? I'll tell you the answer after we hear Seal with Kiss from a Rose.

Great vocals by Seal. Kiss from a Rose. The answer to my question that I gave you earlier on, I gave you a red herring. Saffron comes not from the rose, but from the crocus flower, and is extremely expensive stuff. The crocus flower, well done if you want that one out for yourself. Now for something almost completely different from Max Bygraves.

Sing along, a Max. Tulips from Amsterdam to continue the floral theme. And moving on, staying in Scandinavia, we travel from the Netherlands to Sweden, where Ace of Base have a positive outlook on life.

That was a performance that won Bette Midler a Grammy Award for Best Female Pop Vocal. Westlife took it to number one in 2006. The song was, of course, The Rose. Staying with roses as well, Nat King Cole goes for a ramble.

There have been a few different versions, but the one we just heard, Ramblin' Rose, by Nat King Cole. Now, Neil Diamond is next, and he, along with Barbara Streisand, has a sad story to tell.

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0: brilliantly performed Barbra Streisand and Neil Diamond, You Don't Bring Me Flowers. Now, obviously, Neil Diamond didn't have a petrol station nearby, which might have saved him the bother. Ed Sheeran, however, has his head screwed on, because he's got a 24-hour supermarket close to hand.
1: I took the supermarket flyers from the windowsill, I threw the day old tea from the cup,

Took the get well soon cars and stuffed animals. Pulled the old ginger beer down the sink.

Ed Sheeran's Supermarket Flowers, and to pick up the pace, the Bond movie Live and Let Die had its theme performed very famously by Wings. The song was also remade in 1991 by Guns N' Roses.

Now, I said we'd pick up the pace. That seems like mission accomplished. Guns N' Roses with Live and Let Die. And sadly, that's all I have time for. After a selection of flowers, I will admit there's only one that truly matters. That is the Flower of Scotland. I'll leave you with a rousing version by Kenneth McKellar. And until next time, from me, Gordon Boyle, take care and thanks for listening. Bye for now.

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2: From the Sky News Centre at 8, England fans are hailing their team's 4-2 win over Croatia at the World Cup. Two goals from captain Harry Kane before half-time and two more from Jude Bellingham and Marcus Rashford after the break helped seal the victory. It left supporters in Dallas more than pleased.
3: It's really good that Bellingham in the second half took the game over. Rashford showed great composure for the goal. Really good substitutions by Tuchel at a time when we needed them, I think.
4: That was perfect. That was a perfect performance. First half dodgy, second half perfect.
2: Donald Trump signed a peace framework aimed at ending the war with Iran. The 14-point memorandum of understanding includes promises Tehran will never have a nuclear weapon and also commits $300 billion for reconstruction. It will see the vital Strait of Hormuz reopened too. Foreign Secretary Yvette Cooper says the UK backs a deal which would ease economic pressures caused by the conflict.
5: We're working to support the reopening of the Strait of Hormuz because that is what will make the biggest difference to the cost of living for us back at home, but also for the global economy. We've got to get international shipping moving again.
2: UK wages grew faster than expected in the 3 months to April, while the jobless rate fell. Average weekly earnings growth, which does not include bonuses, held at an annual rate of 3.4%. Doctors are warning of dangerous delays to cancer care due to staff shortages. The Royal College of Radiologists says demand for scans is growing more than twice as much as there are experts to interpret them, with recruitment freezes said to be adding to the pressure. The average house now costs 1.7 times the price of a flat. Zoopla says the typical home has increased by 43% since 2016, while the value of flats has gone up by 10%. And forecasters are predicting another heat wave this weekend. Parts of the UK are expected to be hotter than Barbados. That's the latest. I'm Faye De Silva.
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7: Now, since you, Lucia, are leaving the important sports news to the end there, it's the open line on Hospital Broadcasting Service. Good evening. Glad you could join me. My name's Graham Ferguson. You've got me for the next 2 hours. Your requests and dedications to take us through to 10 o'clock. I'm going to fire straight into them. I've got Meatloaf coming up just after this from Eleanor. Good evening. You're in Ward 70. You have asked for Johnny Cash, Frankie and Johnny, and it's for your husband, Arthur. Going to get this on for you right now. It's on the Hospital Broadcasting Service on the open line. If you want to get involved tonight, by the way, I will give you contact details as we go along.
8: Well, now, Frankie and Johnny were sweethearts. They were true.

to the redhead. She smiled back at him. Then he came and sat at her table where the lights were low and dim. What Frankie didn't know wouldn't hurt her none. Then the redhead jumped up and slapped him.

Full Throttle Meatloaf. Before that, we had started the programme with Johnny Cash, Frankie and Johnny. That was from Eleanor in Wards 7D for your husband, Arthur. Time just now is 8:10. You're with me, Graham Ferguson, up until 10 o'clock tonight, at which point we'll have Wolfie's Retro Charts. If you want to get involved with the programme tonight, it's a request programme, your requests and dedications. 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Those will all drop in to me here, and I'll get them, play them out for you. We've got a couple of games to do tonight as well. Picture Disc, which is already underway on our Facebook, and The Word Is Out, which we'll do in the second hour. But we'll talk about those a wee bit later on as we go through. Let's come back to more requests. I've got something from Judith after this, from David in Ward 6C. You've asked for Morgan King's I'm Free for Morgan himself. There's a stack of different versions to this one. I'm going to play this one, the La Serrana radio edit, is how it's described here. I don't know how that makes a difference to other versions, but there we are.

0: Thurood, a sandstorm on open line on the hospital broadcasting service. That is from Judith in Ward 6C. For everyone of a certain age that remembers this classic song. Before that we had Morgan King, I'm Free. That was from David in Ward 6C for Morgan himself. Time is just going 20 minutes past 8 o'clock tonight. Let us get into one of our wee games of a Wednesday evening.
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0: Picture Disc, what we do with this, we take a picture, a photograph that has been up on our Facebook now for, let's say, about an hour. And that picture is a clue to the title of a song. Question is, what is the title of the song that we're looking for? Bonus point if you can tell me the artist that released the song. I'm not going to give you any more clues, any specific clues on that just now. Get yourself onto Facebook. Our handle there is HBS Glasgow. The picture has been up since 7:30, quarter 8. And that is the clue to the title of a song. Go on, have a look at it. Tell me what you think it is. Just stick it in the comments there if you want to do that. Or you can send me an email or a text message. The email address is studio@hbs.org.uk. Text number is 07756434225. I'll maybe see if I can get you a couple of clues. Maybe do that about 20 minutes time. And I will give you the answer and play the song at 9 o'clock, so about 40 minutes from just now. But let's get back to the request that Gordon picked up for us this morning. I've got some ABBA coming up on the other side of this one. You'll like this one, I hope. It's Deacon Blue, Real Gone Kid. This is from Esther in Ward 60 for your daughters Fiona and Shauna and son Alistair. Hopefully they're real good kids. Or real gone. Never

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Prince and Queen, as ABBA, of course, on Open Line and Hospital Broadcasting Service. That was from Alan, Ward 6C. He's asked for that for your wife, Gaynor. Good evening to you both. Before that, we had Ward 6C, Esther, asked for Real Gone Kid, But You Can Blow, for your daughters, Fiona and Shauna, and your son, Alistair. Before I go any further, I had a request in from, one of the ones that Gordon picked up for us, from Jeanette in Ward 6C, who'd asked for Gaelic rendition of Psalm 25. We cannot, for the life of us, find it anywhere. Any of our systems or backups or backups of backups or archives, goodness knows wherever we hide all these things. We cannot find it. So if you have something else you fancy hearing Jeanette in Ward 6C, then get back in touch and we will sort you out. Usual contact details, send us a text 07756 434225 or an email studio@hbs.org.uk. What we do have is a request from Rodan, Ward 7C, asked for BB King, Why I Sing the Blues, for your daughter Pam. I hope you both thoroughly enjoy this one, because I know I'm going to enjoy it. BB King, Why I Sing the Blues.

0: That's a lot of fun. PB King, Why I Sing the Blues. It's open line on the Hospital Broadcasting Service. With me, Graham Ferguson. Time's just gone up for 20 minutes to 9 o'clock. I am obliged to tell you we are currently running a competition. We've got a couple of tickets to give away to a show coming to the Theatre Royal in Glasgow. All requests that we play are getting entered into the draw for this competition. From members of staff, NHS hospital staff, and patients in hospital at the time when they make their requests. But more importantly, Graham, what is the show that we're giving away tickets to? Well, I'm glad you asked. We've got two tickets for Show Waddy Waddy on Thursday the 9th of July this year. I know, not, this isn't a tribute show, it's not a jukebox musical type thing, it's just proper Show Waddy Waddy in the flesh, here to play some rock and roll for you in Glasgow. If you fancy getting into the hat to win some tickets for that, I'll just repeat the rules. All you have to do is make a request between, well, it's the 10th of June, this started to the 23rd of June, which is next Tuesday, I think. Be either in hospital at the time when you make your request, or be a member of staff at an NHS hospital, and we'll put you in the draw for it. If you spoke to Gordon this morning, he'd have probably would have asked you if you wanted to get involved in that. And if you make requests to me tonight and you satisfy that criteria, then we will put you in the draw as well. Good luck to you if you want to get involved in that. If you don't, well, good luck to you anyway. We just played Why I Sing the Blues. That was from Rhoda in Ward 7C, by the way, for your daughter Pam. Let's move on to, actually, before we do that, let's briefly come back to this.
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0: Picture Disc is one of the Open Line games that we play on a Wednesday. What we do is we take a picture and we post it on our Facebook wall. It's been up there now since, it's usually about 20 minutes, half an hour before the start of the programme, so about an hour now at the time of broadcast, or the original live broadcast. If you're listening on the repeat on Thursday morning, or on listen again on the website, I've got no idea. But that picture is the clue to the title of a song. And the question we have for you is, what is the title of the song? The picture shows, it looks like it was maybe taken quite recently actually over in America, but, and the song is kind of relevant to kind of what's going on in the picture, but not contemporary. Okay, does that give you a sort of direction? At least this song that we're looking for, I'm not going to tell you who released it because I think I'd give it away too quickly. It came out, it was a World Cup song, and I'm not going to tell you any more about that because that would narrow it down far, far too quickly. You've probably already worked out from me giving you that clue. Get yourself onto Facebook. Our handle there is HBS Glasgow. Have a look at the picture. If you think you know what it is, or if you don't know what it is, have a go anyway. Remember, we're looking for the name of the song and the artist that released it. Stick it in the comments on Facebook there so I'll see it. Or just get in touch through the usual way. Send me a text, 07756 434 225, or an email, studio at hbs.org.uk. I'm going to go back to the requests that Gordon picked up for us this morning. I've got one from Linda in Ward 60. Good evening. You've asked for Stevie Wonder's Isn't She Lovely for your granddaughter, Lucy.

I seem to be having a wee bit of bother with that one, if you'll bear with me, see if you can get that back anytime soon today. It's meant to be an incredible string band October song, but it seems to have vanished in the middle on me, so I will try to come back to that if I can, especially for Kenny and Ward 6C. Before that, we played In Completion, Stevie Wonder, Isn't She Lovely, for Linda and Ward 6D. We'll just move on and I will come back to that in time. I have Nida in Ward 6C. You've asked for Elton John, Are You Ready for Love, for your husband Hamad. Can you get this on just now? It's open line on the Hospital Broadcasting Service. Remember, all your requests and dedications, if you want to send me a text, 07756 434 225, or email studio@hbs.org.uk.

Vocal Harum, Wider Shade of Pale. And before that, we had Elton John, Are You Ready for Love? Should call out for those ones. Are You Ready for Love, Elton John? That was Needham Ward 6C for Your Husband Hamad. And Vocal Harum was Thomas in Ward 6D for Your Wife Mary. If I sound like I am struggling, it's because we are having playout issues. So. what I thought was a reasonably organised playlist is now back and forward a wee bit, but we will persevere and we will get through. The time is let's not worry too much about the time. It's just gone 3 minutes to nine, but yeah, we've got plenty of time to get through these if I can't get them to play. I do have the Beatles coming up on the other side of this. This is Fleetwood Mac. It should be Fleetwood Mac if the thing does what it's meant to. Yes, it is. Go Your Own Way. This is from John and Ward 6D for your two sons, Paul and Jonathan.

0: Wednesdays at 10 p.m. on HBS is when we open up the Retro Charts Time Machine. I'm Brian Wolfson. Let's head into the night together with a musical reflection of the charts from the last 45 years. 2 years, two top 20s every week, each replaying the songs in the same order as back in the day. The tracks that formed your personal mixtape to play on your ghetto blaster. I'll be back this Wednesday from 10 to count down your retro charts. It's the only chart that counts on HBS.
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0: Beatles, Twist and Shout. That's from Joseph and Ward 7C for your wife. And before that, we had Fleetwood Mac, Go Your Own Way. That was from John and 60. That's for your two sons, Paul and Jonathan. Now that we have the... we seem to have all the IT fixed. Turn it off and turn it back on again was the answer. Of course it was. Let's do the important things.
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0: Picture disc, what we do is we take a picture, and that picture is the clue to the title of a song. We post that on our Facebook, and the question for you is, what is the title of the song that we were looking for? And bonus point, if you can correctly tell me the name of the artist. Well, we've kind of gone football crazy. We've kind of gone football mad. And the picture shows, presumably, the Tartan Army in Scotland wearing Red Sox, Boston Red Sox shirts and kilts, because of course they are, and playing bagpipes, because of course they are. I don't know if this is a real picture or not, but having seen clips and videos and pictures from Boston of the Scots that have gone there, it wouldn't surprise me in the slightest, which is wonderful. Love to see it. Anyway, the song that we were looking for is not contemporary. That's the clue that I gave you earlier, and a couple of you got it, at least one of you got it before I actually said that. Let's have a wee look. Colin Turnbull said 49 minutes ago, when was that? I think that was when I put up the first time, 20 minutes, 20 past, quarter past, 20 past 8. Colin said, and more recently Jim said, and I think those are the only two that have said this, that the song is Ali's Tartan Army by Andy Cameron. Yes, of course it is. From, when this had been 77, I think the song came out. So Argentina 78, was it? I don't know. For my time.

They just don't write football songs like that anymore. Alistair and Army, Andy Cameron. That's the answer to tonight's picture disc. We'll do another one of those next Wednesday, if you can bear doing another one. Right, I promised that I would come back to the problem song that I was having problems playing earlier, and that was Incredible String Band. It was Kenny who'd asked for that in Word 6C, and that was October Song. I'm going to get that back on for you right now. To all your friends who enjoyed music from the 1960s.

dynamic range all over the shop. Nothing like a team from the South Pacific. That's from Rosie. Dynamic range, I should say. And these quiet verse sections that are, I'm looking at the meter here, it's probably far too quiet for a broadcast. And then you get to these loud chorus bits, and you get to the end of it, which is even louder still. It's not friendly for broadcast. That makes it sound like it's full of foul language, you know what I mean? That was from Rosie and Ward 6C. Hope you enjoyed it. Hope you could hear it. Hope you could hear all of it. For your daughters, Caroline and Claire. Before that, we did have October Song from Incredible String Band from Kenny in Ward 6C. To all your friends who enjoyed music from the 1960s. They even understood mastering then, so I don't know what happened since then. Let's pause with the request just now and come to our second game.

the Word Salad is a game that we play with songs and lyrics. We take a clip of a song, we take a word out of that clip, we replace it with a sound effect. The question is, what is the missing word from the song? Bonus points if you can tell me the name of the artist that recorded the song and the name of the song itself, because I'm not going to tell you that at this stage. I'll play the clip a couple of times just now, a couple of times again in about 15-20 minutes, you know the score, and again just before I give you the answer. That's going to be kind of just after 10 minutes to 10 o'clock, so about half an hour, maybe a wee bit more from now. So I'll play the clip a couple of times just now, once first.

we're staying with a theme. That's from, well, that's all I'm going to tell you about that. They're staying with a theme. It's from something. But do you hear the sound of it? And that clip, that hides a word. The word that we're looking for. That's the word that is out. We're looking for that. We're looking for the name of the song and the name of the artist as well. I'll play the clip again and then I'll give you the contact details.

How about it? Tell me the name of the song, the artist, and most importantly, the missing word. Send me a text, 07756 434 225, or an email, studio@hbs.org.uk. As I say, I will play those clips, or that clip again, a couple of times in about 20 minutes, if you missed it, if you want to hear it again. Let's do another request just now. Gordon spoke to James in Ward 7C, who has asked for Pulp's Common People. This is for your daughter Gillian and your son-in-law Chuck. Hope you enjoy this.

Sucuro with Luciano Pavarotti, of course, Miserera. That's from Lady H in Word 7D. Asked for that for everyone who loves good music. And that's you, and it's also me, so thank you. Before that, we also had Pulp, that was Common People, from James in Word 7C, for your daughter Gillian and son-in-law Chuck. It is coming up for 9:30. I've still got a couple of requests to get through. If you fancy getting one in, all the details are on the website, hbs.org.uk. We'll give you the text number and the email in a moment, but just a wee incentive just now. We're currently running a competition up to next Tuesday, the 23rd, and that's of June. We've got a couple of tickets for the show coming to the Theatre Royal in Glasgow. All record requests from NHS staff and patients currently in NHS hospitals will be entered into the draw for your chance to win a pair of tickets to see Show Adi Wadi live in concert at the Theatre Royal in Glasgow. Told you that already if you're listening. That's on Thursday the 9th of July, which is three weeks tomorrow. Looks to check. 2, 3. Gosh, time dilation. 3 weeks tomorrow. My mum's birthday is that week as well, so I really should get shift on that, more importantly. But yes, you should concentrate and get yourself tickets to see Show Adi Wadi. All you have to do is be NHS staff or patient, make a request of any of our live programmes. It is as simple as that, and we'll put you in the draw. Now, earlier in the programme, I said to Jeanette in Ward 7C, who made a request for a Gaelic rendition of Psalm 25, I said we couldn't find it. Well, the library staff have been very busy, nice change, and they've found a version of it, so I'm going to get that on just after this for you. This is from Agnes in Ward 7C. You've asked for Mario Lanza, I Walk With God For Your Family. I'm going to get this on right now.

0: legislation has made it an offence to smoke within 15 metres of an NHS hospital building. 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It's important that patients, staff and visitors are aware of this law so we can all keep hospital sites smoke-free. 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

0: That's why we love the open line. There's just such variety. I think the word that Gordon used when he emailed me earlier was contrast. Different flavours, so many different kind of varieties, different kinds of performing of music. That was, I don't actually know who that was. I've just got it written in my notes here as Sam 25 in Gaelic. So if you happen to know who that was, then maybe you could tell me. That's from Jeanette in Ward 60, who asked for Sam 25 in Gaelic. A cappella version of Preflua. Well, there you go. Before that, we had Mario Lanza, I Will Walk With God. That's from Agnes in Ward 7C. You asked for that for your family. If you want to make a request to me tonight, I have still got 20 minutes, so that's not an awful lot of time, because I do still have the orders out to deal with. But if you want to get involved, send me a wee text 07756 434 225 or an email studio@hbs.org.uk. Did somebody mention the word is out?
1: The word is out.
0: The word is out. What we do is we take a clip of a song and we take a word out of that. We replace it with a sound effect. The question is, what is the missing word? What is the song? And who's the artist? Here's the clip.

So this was a song, I don't know if it was the kind of official World Cup song or if it was just a song associated with the World Cup, and just happened to be picked up by one of the sponsors as well. The kind of tone of the thing, the ethnic sound of the thing, maybe gives you a pointer as to which tournament it was. The production of the thing as well, probably more recent sound, can maybe give you a clue as to kind of roughly when it came out. That wonderful year. Was that that year where I'm maybe thinking of a different tournament? Actually, I think I'm thinking of a different tournament. I was going to say the one where Germany beat Brazil 7-1, but I think that was in Brazil, which is why it was even funnier. But that's I'm pretty sure that was a different tournament. So that narrows it down. It's 1 year that it is not. How many times have we run the World Cup now? Do you know what it is? What's the missing word? Who's the artist? What's the song? I'll play the clip again.

Do you know it? Get me to tell it. What is the missing word? That's the word with the sound effect over the top of it. Who's the artist? What is the song? Send me a text 07756 434 225 or an email studio@hbs.org.uk. I will give you the answer in, let's say, 5-10 minutes after these next couple of songs. I've got Style Council, you're the best thing.

0: It's always a fun way to find out who's listening. Rick Astley, never going to give you up. Before that, we had, of course, the Style Council. You know, the best thing. It's Open Line on the Hospital Broadcasting Service. The time is rapidly approaching 10 o'clock. At that point, I will make way for the news first, and then Wolfie's Retro Charts at 10 o'clock tonight for your listening pleasure. Wolfie has, Brian Wolfson, has now hidden the... I had the graphic in front of me and he must have slipped in and hidden the graphic. Well, I was paying enough attention to it that I happen to know he's got 1999 and 2009, including Bonkers from Dizzy Rascal. That's the one thing I remember from that, because that's a tune. So that's something for you to look forward to after the news. If I can just skip ahead of the news, I think the current score with England, because they're going to tell you that, is 2-2. It's been quite a first half. If you're listening tomorrow morning, I've got no idea what the score is at full time, because they've not actually played that second half at time of... at time of original broadcast. That's the problem with time travel. If you are listening on the repeat on Thursday morning, we've got Dave Prentice with the mid-morning show to take you through to lunchtime, to midday, when we'll have Peggy Mac and Robert Craw with a long lunch to keep you going for 3 hours from then, to keep me going as well. I listen to it at work. It's actually a really good programme. But before any of that, we have far, far more important things to deal with in the form of The Word Is Out.
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0: Earlier on in the programme, I played a clip of a song with a word replaced with a sound effect. The question is, or was, what is the missing word? I'm going to play that clip for you once just now, just in case you missed it.

let's get the bonus points out of the way first. I did have a text from James who thinks that the song is Waving Flag. Coca-Cola Celebration Remix. Other soft drinks are available, but that is the name of the mix, according to James, by Canaan. That's correct. But let's have a wee look. I'll open this envelope whilst you listen to the clip with the answer intact.

word is, of course, underneath. Congratulations to James for cheating on that one. And if you managed to get that as well legitimately, then good for you. I'm dragging this man in front of everybody. This isn't some rando that I don't know. I do know James. Looks up to make sure it's the same James that is. Congratulations if you got that. One way or another, I am not here to judge, but I do. I'm going to play the song for you, Canaan, It's Waving Flag, from the... Was it 2010? The World Cup was in South Africa. That was the one with the Vuvuzelas, you remember? Yeah, you remember them. I'm going to play this just now. I will speak to you maybe on Friday for Rocket the Saturday at 10 p.m. or next Wednesday here for Open Line. In between now and then, you take good care of yourself. Don't let anybody make you afraid. And keep listening to the Hospital Broadcasting Service.

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1: Hey, you! Don't watch that! Watch this! This is the heavy, heavy monster sound! The nuttiest sound around! So if you're coming off the street and you're beginning to feel the heat, well, listen, Buster, you better start to move your feet to the rockin'est, rock-steady beat of madness! Whoa!

Well, a very good morning to you. It's the mid-morning show here from HBS Glasgow, from our central studios, central of Glasgow, of course. It's quite handy. And it's Dave Prentice with you through till midday today, taking your record requests as well a little bit later. I started off there with Hot Chocolate, their first hit from the 70s. And, of course, that was called Love is Life. We followed that up with Rick Astley. And that's a great song again, Whenever You Need Somebody. I think about Rick Astley. Have you noticed he's always got an echo in his voice? And I wonder if he wakes up in the morning and says to his wife, good morning, morning, morning. Would you like a coffee? Coffee, coffee.

It is 12 minutes past 10, Thursday morning. Lulu there, the boat that I row. With you through till 12 o'clock, high noon today. And we've got some really nice music for you. But if you think I could do better, I could suggest some songs that would be better than yours, then you're more than welcome to do so. 07756 434225 is the text number if there's anything in particular that you would like to hear today. So 07756 434225. And thank you for being with us on this Thursday morning. I'm sure most of us are all celebrating England's win in the World Cup. I do believe they won it in 1966, but they never actually mention it anymore, do they? I mean, no, I can't remember them mentioning that at all. Ah, we're still in there, don't you worry. So the text number again, 07756 434225. Anything you particularly like to hear, more than welcome. Please get in touch with us.

0: Classic track there from Christopher Cross, Ride Like the Wind, HBS on a Thursday. Hope you enjoyed that.
1: Give a little bit, give a little bit of your love to me.
2: Right now, Scotland needs O-negative blood donors. 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That's why this blood type is so incredibly valuable for patients. 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

We are a band from the 70s. They were called Pickety Witch. That's a sad old kind of movie. Before that, we had Matt Monro there, and we're going to change the world. So, two nice songs. And I say, if anything in particular that you would like to hear, then 07756 434 225 will get you through. And we have a little announcement to make. Paper. Oh, paper. Rustle. We'll tell you about it later, that we're giving away tickets to Shawadi Wadi, who are appearing at the Theatre Royal Thursday, 9th of July, 2026. And if you'd like to be in the draw for winning two tickets for that, we'll tell you a little bit later on how you can do that. And it involves getting a request in. So very simple. But I hope you're feeling a little bit better today. But myself, I've got a sore throat today. And a bit of comic effect there. And I've committed one of the sins of broadcasting. I've brought a drink into the studio, but if the boss is listening, it's a healthy coffee drink, and it's over on the other side. It's nowhere near the equipment. The theory being is, if you bring a drink in, coffee, tea, blue, blue, blue, and you spill it over the faders, then they all gunge up, and they'll have to clean it out, and it becomes very expensive. I've said before that if we brought in vodka and whiskey, spilt them down the faders, then they would clean them out, wouldn't it? A bit of maintenance. Ah, you'll have F power. HBS Glasgow, 18th of June, it's Thursday, and here are Simply Red.

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0: There we are, a track from the new Michael Ball album. It's called Glow. Michael and Liz Jones there together. And how do we get back there? You never play new songs, Dave. Well, there we go.
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There we are, George Michael. He's Praying for Time. Great song from the 80s there. And before that, another classic from the 60s. Band were called The Bachelors. I think they all did get married eventually. Sort of a bit of sense. And that was called, I believe, three bachelors. And I think one married a Beverly sister, or did they all marry the Beverly sisters? I'm not quite sure. Deck Calm, and another one. I'm sure it's on computer somewhere, but I'm just too lazy. HBS Glasgow, it's Dave Prentice here with you through until midday today. We're coming live from our studios in the centre of Glasgow. 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Maybe they'll teach me something. So there we are. Request line is still open, by the way. Text line is open, 07756 434 225. Anything you'd particularly like to hear, this give us a text. We'll try and play it for you.

There we are, Donna Summer, her version of MacArthur Park. Interesting story about that song was originally, it was written by Jimmy Webb, a wonderful American songwriter who wrote all the great hits for Glen Campbell, including Galveston, Wichita Lineman, Time I Get to Phoenix. And he did a version of MacArthur Park, which was recorded in the 60s by Richard Harris. Very popular with radio presenters because it was 7 minutes long. We can nip off to the loo. Most records at that time were about 3 minutes. But his was 7 minutes long. And when asked, when Jimmy Webb was asked what he thought of the Donna Summer version of his song, he said, "Interesting." Now, is that being complimentary or not? I'm not quite sure. Anyway, there was nice to hear that. Moving on to requests now. Who have we got? Well, Irene Williams was recently a patient in 6B at the Queen Elizabeth University Hospital. She thinks the staff all did a great job. We know they do a good job, Irene. And she asked us to play this for all the staff, 6B, the Queen Elizabeth University Hospital, Robbie Williams and Angels.

There we are, Robbie Williams, Angels there, to all the staff up in Ward 6B, Queen Elizabeth Hospital, and it comes from Irene Williams. And of course we had Take That in Glasgow last weekend, Friday, Saturday it was, just next to me, 32 HGV trucks, but apparently it was some show over the Friday and Saturday. Good old Take That. So Irene, thanks to all the staff, 6B Queen Elizabeth University Hospital, and I hope all the staff enjoyed that. And request line still open, by the way, 07756 434225. Our main request show will go out tonight. That's the main request. My not important, eh? Main request show goes out tonight between 8 and 10 o'clock. So if you'd like to think of a record or a song, you're giving my age away there, a record, I don't want any of this modern stuff. If you have a song that you'd like to hear, you can text us to tonight, 07756. 434225. And just a reminder that we've got tickets for a show coming up, Theatre Royal in Glasgow. All record requests, you see they do it as well here, that we play will be entered into the draw for your chance to win a pair of tickets for Shawaddy Waddy. Or should that be Shawaddy Waddy Waddy Waddy? Coming to the Theatre Royal on Thursday the 9th of July. And the show starts at 7:30. All record requests taken up until soon, to the 23rd of June, will go into the draw. Now, if you are putting a record request in and you would like to get into the draw, if you could just put your contact details with it, email address or phone number if you wish, and if you are selected, we will get in touch with you. So that's Shawaddy Waddy, Thursday 9th of July at the Theatre Royal in Glasgow. Two tickets available, and all requests are entered if you wish into that draw. What can we say?

Ah, there we are, Brian and Michael. They were Brian Burke and Michael Cole. research things. Matchstick men, matchstick cats and dogs. And it reminds me of me doing art at school. I started it and I did matchstick men and matchstick cats and dogs. The art teacher at the time had a look at it and said, I don't think art is really going to be your thing. And I had to agree with him. And then Lowry makes a fortune out of it.

Two great artists there, back to back. That was Janis Ian at 17. Before that, we had James Taylor and Handyman. He's coming, he's back on the road, but unfortunately, he's not coming to Scotland. So, London for James Taylor, if you'd like to see him. Now, something we're going to do something a little bit different. Just imagine the boss going, "Oh no, Dave, no, please, what, what?" As you know, and I've mentioned this for a few weeks, we are all computerised. We have computer screens that play out our music. But over in the corner of our studio has sat for many years a turntable, a record player. I don't think anyone actually uses it anymore. And it's quite easy to get LP records now, you know, 12-inch LPs. But finding a little single, a little 7-inch single,

It's a bit crackly, but it's a good song. It's John Rawls, or Rawls, If I Only Had Time. We've put it on Graham. Hear the crackles, yeah.

0: Well, there we are, played on our 7-inch single, played on our record deck, or as they call them, grams in radio. But I just call him Roger. It was nice to hear that. I don't know if the quality's any different, but you had a little bit of a bit of crackles at the start. I shall leave that record on the turntable, and when some of the young people come in, they'll wonder what it is. They'll start prodding it with a stick. So there, I'll leave that there, and we'll see if anyone picks up on that. Anyway, 11:15, that was John Rawls. No, he didn't have a sister called Lou. That's just been silly. John Rawls, and If I Only Had Time.
1: Is alcohol costing you more than just money? Do you have a desire to stop drinking? Do you need help? Alcoholics Anonymous is here for you. Call us 0131 225 2727. That's 0131 225 2727. Alcoholics Anonymous. You are not alone.
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0: Now, did anyone you buy shares in Elon Musk's space rocket? Yes, they were on sale last week, $500 each. And you could put money into launching rockets to the moon. I'm not really sure the moon's a good place to go on holiday because I don't know how long it takes to go to the moon. But if you've only got 2 weeks at Glasgow Fair, I think by the time you get there, it could be time to be coming back quite quickly. Oh, having to walk about with masks on because obviously no oxygen. And you get a pub lunch and it starts floating up and I go, it's not really a good idea, so let's not go to the moon, let's not bother. I just don't know. I think there's enough problems down here before going to the moon. Here's Clifford T. Ward.

0: wonderful to hear that again. Clifford T. Ward there, wherewithal.
1: Wish I had the wherewithal to attract your attention.
0: He had bigger hits, of course. Gay was his biggest, of course. Home Thoughts from Abroad, a great song. And also The Best Is Yet to Come. But we'll dig a little bit deeper and play Wherewithal. HBS, Hospital Broadcasting Service, here in Glasgow, live to the Queen Elizabeth University Hospital, also the Beeston, and also to my friends up there in Paisley, in the RAH in Paisley, a nice little place. I'm coming back to Paisley soon, my hometown. So get your requests in for tonight. You've still got time for today. We're here up until 12 o'clock. Quickly, anything you'd like to hear, 07756 434225, or you can wait till tonight, the main show, for requests on tonight between 8 and 10. And just remember that all requests that come in, if you wish, your name will be entered into the draw for two free tickets on Thursday the 9th of July to see Shawadi Wadi at the Theatre Royal in Glasgow. Show starting at 7:30 p.m. Completely free. We've got the two free tickets. And as I say, I don't have to wear a tuxedo or a bow tie. I know it's the Theatre Royal. They can be a bit posh at times, but I've been in my jeans and no one said a word. So, Thursday, 9th of July, if you want to enter for two free tickets to see Shawadi Wadi, get your record requests in, 07756 434 225. And if you do want to be entered into the competition, please put a contact address, email or phone number, and if you're lucky, we will be in touch with you.
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0: They were a Scottish band. They started life as Dean Ford and the Gaylords. And they changed it to Marmalade, and they got bigger success. Anyway, coming up in the next record that we're going to play, I keep saying record as well, I could say song or MP3 thing we play. Next thing we play is the song that's been voted the greatest love song of all time, and it comes soon.
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Yes, it was voted at one time the greatest love song of all time. Bee Gees. Not Bee Gees. Too many bees. The Beach Boys, yes. Beach Boys and God Only Knows. I suppose a matter of opinion if you think that's the best song of all time. Anyway, it's 26 minutes away from midday. Dave Prentice here, live from our studios at HBS Glasgow. Centre of town, and hope you're enjoying the programme. I see we're through till 12. After the news at 12, Robert and the great, wonderful show, Robert Maggie with the extended lunch show. There, a 3-hour lunch. I think that's pushing a little bit. I would give them 20 minutes and then back down the mine, but they're here for a 3-hour lunch show between 12 and 3 o'clock today. Now, just a wee quick reminder also of another show I do, which is, goes out tomorrow. I call it the Little Friday Soiree. We play songs that you probably haven't heard for a while. So songs that you probably wish you'll never hear again, but a bit of a laugh. And also original versions of songs that songs that would be big hits, but they were written like yonks ago by someone else in a completely different format. Might try and squeeze one in before 12 o'clock today. But we also do novelty records as well. And you can't beat a novelty record.

18 minutes away from midday. That's Scott Walker there. The lights of Cincinnati. Nice to hear that again. Now, we are, of course, a 24-hour station. There is no escaping us. Well, you can switch off, but don't want to do that. We are here 24 hours a day. Today, I finish at 12 o'clock. After the news, it's the long lunch with Peggy Mac and Robert Craw, or Bobby, as we call them. And we do such show business. We don't call them Robert, we call them Bobby. Peggy Mac and Robert Craw, yes. Jim Branigan on between 3 and 4. Gil Power with Yvonne Boyle, 4 till 5 o'clock tonight. 5 till 6, John McVeigh with 90s and the Noughties. And if you want some musical memories, then Ron Seith is your man between 6 and 7 o'clock. I know his age, and my goodness, he has got a lot of memories. He's on between 6 and 7. Robert Craw back on again tonight, 7 till 8, with the show tunes. And our main request programme tonight is called Open Line. Derek Wilson will be hosting that tonight. So a quick reminder again, if you'd like anything in particular played, 07756 434 225. Normally, I would say, think of a really difficult song and then try them out. But that would be too cruel. We don't have record libraries now, but we will dash through to our computer and we can usually find most things. So 07756 434 225 for the open line tonight, 8 till 10 with Derek Wilson. And then our final programme tonight, 10 till midnight, Stephen Howie with the Groove Line. And of course, we're with you right through the night as well, with lots of nice music. Here's one you might remember, Robin Beck, First Time.

Oh, nice to hear that version. The song Love's Been Good to Me, done by a lot of artists, Frank Sinatra, Matt Monro. But that was the original version there by the gentleman that wrote it. He was a Canadian singer-songwriter called Rod McEwen. He also wrote the theme Prime of Miss Jean Brodie, and a version of that too. Jean, Jean, Rosie. Dave, no, I know my limitations. I do not try to sing. 9 minutes away from midday. Before that, by the way, we had Robin Beck. It was a one-hit wonder. It was called First Time. Probably more remembered for being the theme of a very well-known soft drink company for the summer campaign in the 1980s. It was called Robin Beck there, First Time.

back to the 60s. The band were called The Four Pennies. Unfortunately, didn't work out for them all that well. Decimisation, and they had to call themselves Two New Pence. I don't know, it's two new, three new, four new pence. The new penny was used to be worth set of fuzz. Time for a few more. Here are The Four Tops.

There we are, four tops there. Reach out, that's just about it. From me, Dave Prentice, for the mid-morning show for today. News coming up next, then Robert and Peggy with the long lunch. And I'm back with you tomorrow, Friday, between 3 and 4, for a little soiree. Certainly worth a listen. Don't forget our request programme tonight, 07756 434 225 for a request tonight. And that's between 8 and 10. And I'll leave you with Pussycat in Mississippi. Have a good day.

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2: Well, I mean, we have a wee blether now and again, don't we?
1: We don't blether, we talk on a very high level of communication.
2: Right, oh, you have listened to this show before, Peggy. You have listened to yourself talking in this highbrow way. Much more of a blether.
1: All right, okay. Okay, I'll take that. I'll take that in a sort of as a twisted compliment.
2: Good. Right. Nothing twisted about these songs, let me tell you, folks. Welcome to The Long Lunch Show with Robert and Peggy, and this is the sort of music that we're going to be playing for the next 3 hours here on the Hospital Broadcasting

0: Peggy, are you into different colours in your life?
1: Yes.
0: Okay.
1: Very much so. I'm not just beige, you know.
0: Well, beige is a good colour. You know, beige foods, chicken and, you know, potatoes and stuff like that. What would do you think would be the best colour of dish or plate to serve those beigey kind of a foods?
1: I can't think. I'm going to have to give this one up. I can't think. I was going to say white, but that's not going to contradict. Blue?
0: No. Black or brown?
1: How many of us have got black or brown? That's just a silly thing. Where are you getting this information from?
0: I've got a black square kind of a plate thing.
1: Oh, see you.
0: Mind you, I think it's supposed to be under a plant pot for holding the water. Maybe I've not got a plant pot anymore. Let's just play some music and forget that. Okay.

0: Scotland, more than 160,000 units of blood are used each year. 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
2: Hiya, Peggy.
1: The main course today, which is our second hour of the Long Lunch show, has got substance in it. It's got substances in it, because that's what you get in the main course.
2: Substances?
1: I mean legal substances. Oops. Do you know there's so many words that have changed now?
2: Is there?
1: I mean, it used to be you'd be able to talk about substance without thinking of any other lateral thought.
2: And you know, there's lots of words used in lots of songs that have changed over the years, but you know, the music never changes here on HBS. This is the Long Lunch Show. Music just like this.

0: Anstruther. That's where they have the award-winning fish and chip shop. I was there.
1: I was there just a few weeks ago, and they are still award-winning.
0: Yes, but there's another fish and chip shop quite close to them.
1: That's right.
0: And I did my own personal survey.
1: Did you? Did you eat in both of them?
0: I ate in both of them on different days.
1: So, can you confirm that the right shop has got the right award?
0: Nope, I found them identical.
1: Wow, controversy in Ainster by Peggy Mack.
0: If you disagree with me, you can always complain. Write to us at the Hospital Broadcasting Service.
1: And we'll just wrap our fish and chips up in it and ignore it. Not like the music, though, we love to play here on HBS.

I never take anything for granted. Only a fool maybe takes things for granted. Just because it's here today, it can be gone tomorrow. And that's one thing that you'll never in your life ever have to worry about me. If I'll ever change towards you, because baby, I love you. Girl, I love you. Just the way you are.

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0: wonderful tunes, and we've been talking about lunch when we were off air, Robert, you and I, and we actually have some preferences.
1: Well, of course, lunch is my favourite subject almost.
0: I think lunch is my favourite meal of the day.
1: Really? Is it what they say, you know, breakfast of kings, lunch of something and dinner
0: breakfast
1: of pauper?
0: Breakfast like a king, lunch like a lord, and supper like a pauper.
1: Well, we hope that lunch is your favourite as well, but you know, lots of favourite music coming up right now here on The Long Lunch Show with Peggy and Robert on Hospital Broadcasting Service.

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1: Peggy, this is the last hour.
2: This is the last hour? That means we've only got an hour to go and then it's finished. It might not be an hour to go. I'll look at the clock in a minute.
1: Well, we finish at the top of the hour, so we finish at 3 o'clock, so we're into the last hour. You can be so pedantic.
2: I think it's important on radio to get it right.
1: Anyway, despite what she thinks, we will not disappoint you. We've got some great music to give us a happy ending to our long lunch show here on HBS.

Hi there. Nice to meet you. I'm Lindsay, and yes, I'm an alcoholic, but I'm 3 years sober. I'm sober because I came to Alcoholics Anonymous, a safe space where I found understanding, support from people who know what it's like to have problems with alcohol. They've walked in my shoes and built a community that embraces hope and healing. They've got a solution that works, and I'm an example of that. How? Well, we go to meetings, not like the ones on the telly. It's about connecting, sharing our experiences and learning from one another. We talk about our struggles, our victories, and the tools we use to maintain our sobriety. It's so empowering. We get a sponsor, a person who's just a little further ahead of us in our recovery, and we go through the 12-step program of recovery. That's it. But it's not just about getting sober. It's about staying sober. When I came to Alcoholics Anonymous, I had my doubts, but 3 years on, a day at a time, I'm living proof. With incredible support of the most incredible people, the strength I've found within myself and the tools of recovery, I've built a good life for myself, a life I'm proud of. Sobriety isn't just about quitting alcohol. It's about embracing a whole beautiful new way of living. If you're not sure, come and find out. That's perfectly okay. Alcoholics Anonymous provides a warm welcome whether you think you're an alcoholic or just curious to find out more. But if alcohol is costing you more than just money, then there's a seat for you. If you're scared or unsure, I was too. We all were. You're not alone, and you're never alone once you come and join us. There's no interview, no forms to fill in, no questions asked. You just need to come, listen, and that's all you need to do to make a start. It's easy to find us. 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There are hundreds of meetings a week in Glasgow, so there's a meeting for you and near you. What have you got to lose? Alcoholics Anonymous didn't just save my life, it gave me a life worth living. 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That call might just set you free. If you're struggling with alcohol, there's hope and healing waiting for you in Alcoholics Anonymous. You're not alone. Maybe see you at a meeting soon.

0: This is The Long Lunch with Peggy and Robert. Peggy, I saw a survey the other day. You know how these surveys come out all the time? And it was talking about standing in queues. Now, if you're in a queue, have you got a favourite spot in a queue?
1: What do you mean a favourite spot? You want to be up at the top, don't you?
0: Do you? Now, that's misleading. Because the research says that when you're up at the top and you're being served, you're taking your time getting your messages in your bag and you're looking down the queue and the queue's getting longer and you feel the pressure. The research says that the ideal spot in the queue is being in the middle of the queue.
1: It depends how long your queue is.
0: Indeed. Well, we have got a whole queue of excellent music here this afternoon. And, oh, look, right at the top of it, hear this.

0: Peggy, are you a domestic goddess?
1: Yes.
0: What is your most goddessness thing about?
1: I would think probably looking over my shoulder, licking my lips slowly, and smiling at the camera.
0: How is that a domestic goddess?
1: Because I've got rubber gloves on. I'm a domestic goddess because my domestics are of a very high standard. I keep my surfaces clean, and I always do it to a background of music from the Hospital Broadcasting Service.
0: Just like this.
1: Just like this.

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1: For a request or dedication, call us now on 221 4043.

Good afternoon, welcome along to HBS Glasgow. It's Jim here for the hour, playing some of the fantastic tunes that we've got lined up for you this afternoon. We started off with Working My Way Back to You. That was made popular initially by the Four Seasons in 1966, but I thought I'd play the good old cover version by the Detroit Spinners, which was released in 1979. So we've got some great music lined up for you. This is an absolute cracker by Sergio Mendes, cover version of course, of a track that was written by Paul McCartney.

Ken Bruce here. There's lots of hard work, you know, going on behind the scenes to keep your local station on air, from collecting requests and making programs to fundraising. Everyone involved is a volunteer, so support your local hospital.

Well, he's touring currently at the moment as Barry Manilow and his cover of the classic I'd Really Love to See You Tonight. And that was from his 1996 album entitled Summer of 78. Originally recorded in 76, of course, by England and John Forcoli. Before that, we had ABC and The Look of Love, released in 82, and the third single from their debut studio album entitled The Lexicon of Love.

0: That's The Look, and that was released in 1981, a track entitled I Am The Beat. Now it's Len, and I love this song, Steal My Sunshine, here on HBS. Nice to have your company. Sit back, relax, and enjoy the music.
1: Yeah, well, maybe we should cheer him up then.
2: What do you suppose we should do?
1: Well, does he

0: Jeff, come here, come here, come here.
1: Wow, look at her.
0: I know.
1: Man, I've never seen Sharon look so bad before.
0: I did once before, but this is pretty bad.
1: Yeah, what do you think she got up to last night?

0: Afternoons here on HBS, and we just heard Glenn and Be Still My Sunshine. Now, if you wish a request or dedication here on HBS, then we have our flagship request programme. It's the open line. It's on most evenings between 8 and 10. And as always, here is how you can contact the programme.
1: For a request or dedication, call us on 0141 221 4043 or text on 07756 434 225. 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

Level 42 and Lessons in Love. And they're still touring at the moment. In fact, they played Glasgow fairly recently. And that particular track was released on the 14th of April 1986 on Polydor Records. And it was from their seventh studio album, Running in the Family. And it was the band's biggest hit single here in the UK. Reached number three in the UK singles charts. And now a wonderful cover version is Elvis Costello along with Burt Bacharach. I'll Never Fall in Love Again.

0: love that song. What a great cover version. Elvis Costello along with Burt Bacharach. And I'll Never Fall in Love Again. Afternoons here on HBS. It's Jim here for the hour, keeping you company. Hopefully you're enjoying the music. And we've got Eddie coming up next to tell you all about his 70s programme here on HBS. And then we will follow that up from 1976, Roy Ayers and Everybody Loves the Sunshine.
1: Now this car is automatic. It's systematic. This car is... It's hydromatic. This car is...
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Blair have popped into the studio to tell you about our latest feature here on HBS. 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

0: HBS Glasgow playing Everlasting Love, and that was originally a 1967 hit for Robert Knight, and there was numerous covers, including the one I've just played for you, from the same year as well, The Love Affair and Everlasting Love, and that was a huge hit here in the UK. Right now we've got Tony to tell you all about his programme here on HBS Glasgow, then after that from 1983, Irene Cara and Flashdance.
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2: 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I'm Tony Curry. 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You're in the

0: If you see somebody showing any of the signs of a stroke, you don't have to think about it. You just dial 999. 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F, face. 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Can they smile? A, arms. 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S, speech. Is their speech slurred? T, time. 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
1: Jim Branigan.

0: Oh, it's such a good song, isn't it? That's from their eponymous album released in 1981. High Gloss, You'll Never Know. Coming up next, we've got Bill to tell you all about his classic country programme here on HBS. Then we'll follow that up with a track entitled Shameless. It was a song written by Billy Joel and it was recorded for his 1989 album Stormfront. His version actually peaked at number 40 in the States, but then 2 years later the song was covered by the version that I'll play for you by Garth Brooks on his third album, released in 1991, Rope in the Wind. And it got to number one in the States, but didn't do too well at all here in the UK singles chart. Only got to number 71 here in the UK.
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0: were written by Billy Joel, covered by Garth Brooks.
1: Great song.
0: Shameless. Well, that just about wraps her up for another afternoon. Thanks very much for keeping me company. And I'll be back on HBS Tuesday mornings live from HBS Towers between 10 and 12 for the mid-morning programme. 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Click on the big yellow bar that's at the top of the website that says Listen Live, and you can just take us with you. I'll leave you with this brilliant song by Larg's very own Gallagher and Lyle. This is Breakaway.

Hey, how's it going? You've tuned in to the Hospital Broadcasting Service and you're listening to Girl Power. My name's Yvonne Boyle and I'll be with you for the next 60 minutes bringing you the best of female artists through the decades, from the 80s right up until the roaring 20s. And we've kicked off with a cracking rock track today. We've just heard Barracuda by the band Heart. Although it was a rock classic from the 80s, it actually featured in the movie Charlie's Angels a few decades later. That was, of course, the version with Drew Barrymore, Cameron Diaz and Lucy Liu. If you haven't seen it, definitely worth checking out. And I've got a 90s track for you coming up next. Can't have a Girl Power show with a bit of Kylie Minogue. So this one, it's a track from her earlier career, and it's not one of her more well-known singles, especially given the success of her career in recent years. This one is called Got To

Minogue, and we're going to continue the pop vibes for the next couple of tracks. We're going to hear a track from Zed, who is a famous DJ. He's got loads of collaborations with artists all around the world, and this track that we're going to play today features a female artist called Foxes, who you might not be familiar with. You may recall the track, though. It was really, really big a few years back, and it's called Clarity.

hope that last track put you in the mood for dancing, because I have got quite a few dancey tracks lined up for you on this evening's show. Let's move right along with this next one from Whitney Houston. She's one that always puts you in the mood for dance. I think Whitney Houston, she always did. But this one, a little more of an understated track from her, but catchy all the same. We're going back to the early 90s for this one. It's called Step by Step. Well, there.

Please tell me I was not the only person doing the dance routine there, Spice Girls, and who do you think you are, taken from the debut album Spice back in 1996. Now, this next track is a little bit of a curveball that I do like some Celine Dion here on Girl Power, and in fact, she's really popular across all the programmes here on HBS. But this next track is taken from her most recent album, and it's a little bit of a different style for her. You know, I thought I would check out some of her newer material because I'm quite prone to playing the more popular songs by an artist, but I think sometimes it's worth exploring other eras of their career, and Celine Dion is still making music after all, so it makes sense that we give it a shot. Let me know what you think of this one. I never ever thought I would hear Celine Dion on a dance track. I mean, we have had some pretty horrendous remixes of her other material from earlier years, prime example being My Heart Will Go On. There were some dire remixes of that one. But this track is a dance track on its own. So let me know what you think. It's called Flying On My Own.

Well, what did you think of that one? Celine Dion, Flying On My Own, something a little bit different from her. But if you're in the mood for dancing, we're certainly going to continue with the cracking upbeat tracks here on Girl Power. And this next one comes courtesy of Sia and a collaboration with David Guetta. Now, these artists have collaborated a few times, their most famous collaboration to date being Titanium. That's not the track I'm going to play for you this evening. Instead, we're going to play one from last year. Cracking video as well. Make sure you check it out. It's called Flames.

Now, we've had quite a few dancey tracks on this evening's show. I hope you've liked the music that I've picked out for you so far. But we're going to slow it down for a couple of tracks because, you know, I'm not quite as fit as what I used to be. I need to get my breath back. You might be in the same boat as me. We're going to hear from Leona Lewis now with this next one. Probably her most popular song to date, although it does go back way, way back to the start of her career. This one is, of course, Bleeding Love.

We've just heard Say It Right by Nelly Furtado, one of her more understated songs, but definitely one of my favourites, right up there with Maneater and Promiscuous. I believe it was taken from the same album. Now we're going to carry on with some Annie Lennox. I am a huge Annie Lennox fan, love the Eurythmics. This is one of her more popular tracks. It's so catchy. I'm sure loads of you'll know this one. It's called Little Bird.

Right, we're going to end this show on a high. I have got two tracks left for you. Can't have a girl power show without hearing from Cher. This is one of her really girl power anthems. I love tracks from strong women, and this is definitely one where Cher is not to be messed with. This track is called Strong Enough, and it was taken from the Believe album back in 1999. I don't

another episode of Girl Power. I have got one track left for you, but I'd like to say thank you for tuning in and keeping me company. I do hope that you enjoyed the tracks that I picked out for you. And if you have got any recommendations for artists we featured on the show, please do get in touch and let me know. I'll be back at the same time next week, but of course the music doesn't stop here on HBS. In fact, we broadcast 24 hours a day, so make sure you don't move that radio dial. I'm going to leave you with Britney Spears and, you know, quite an aptly titled track. This one's called Till the World Ends. I've been Yvonne Boyle and I will be back at the same time next week. Enjoy the rest of your evening.

0: Hello everyone, and welcome to 90s and Noughties on HBS with John. Opening up the show there with Coldplay and their seminal 2005 track, Fix You, one of the hits from the X and Y album, which doesn't exactly have a front cover that's easy to understand. It's kind of like is it Morse code or something? There's black at the top, then grey, and then the rainbow goes down to like green and blue at the bottom. It's been described as a turbulent period for the band, and Chris Martin has said it's the one that he's actually least proud of. He's even said he wants to remake it. He said, "The album has some good melodies and some good songs, but we failed basically on that whole album to get any of them produced right or edited right. It's too long, there's too many songs, and I'm singing about the same thing too much." He's also said he's not really that happy. In fact, most of the band have said they're not actually happy with the other two hit singles from that album, Speed of Sound and Talk. But Fix You, they've said, they really do like, because it helped them through a tough time as a band. And also, Chris Martin is going to be curating the halftime show for the FIFA World Cup final, which is now in full swing. Scotland actually got a victory against Haiti the other night, which was a big surprise. But there's going to be like a Super Bowl-style halftime show, which some people have said they're not really that enthusiastic about. But FIFA want to do this, and they've got some big names on board. So buckle up, it's going to be a big, big performance. But anyways, welcome along. I'm John, and I'll be keeping you company for the next 60 minutes with some 90s and noughties classics. You can get in touch as well if you want. Text in 07756 434225. That's 07756 434225. We serve hospitals across the Greater Glasgow region, so if you are in one of those that we serve, for example, the RAH or the QEUH, if you're a patient, get well soon, or if you're a worker in there, thank you for everything that you do. And especially if any of you who are in the hospitals want to get in a request, you can. We'll also send some people round with requests so you can get in your favourite track or a track for someone else. Let us know if it's for them. And as I said, text us in and you could be hearing your favourite track right here on the Hospital Broadcasting Service.
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Days Like This by Van Morrison from his 1995 album of the same name. It was also the official anthem of the peace movement in Northern Ireland. Yeah, Van performed it for an audience of 60 to 80,000 people back in November 1995, and it was also used as theme music for a TV advert that promoted the 1994 ceasefire. I guess it took another 4 years after that for the actual Good Friday Agreement to be passed, but when that ceasefire was announced, that's when a load of people knew, yeah, it's coming. And before that, of course, the Fratellis and Old Black and Blue Eyes. I've been mentioning the football today, and of course, the Fratellis, if you remember, recorded their own version of Yes Sir, I Can Boogie when it became the anthem of the Scottish national team before the delayed Euro 2020 tournament, the one that was pushed back a year because of COVID. And that's been played a lot, both in the streets and out in Boston, where the Tartan Army made essentially base camp before their first game the other night against Haiti. It's great to see how very well received they've been over there. Football fans wrongly get a reputation of being rowdy and violent, but the Tartan Army are fantastic everywhere they go, as locals have said. We will have the mystery 90s and noughties artist for you in a little bit, but more music first. Now, Steps, some people call them the UK's answer to ABBA, had their songs turned into a stage musical recently called Here and Now, and it just finished its nationwide touring. It toured from August 2025 till last month, and based upon their back catalogue, it featured many, many hit singles, including...

Summer of Love by Steps, part of a double A-side with When I Said Goodbye on their second album, Steptacular. Stumbled on my words there, sorry. Yeah, it's meant to look like spectacular, but yeah, Steptacular. An obvious nod to the Latin pop craze, which was dominating the charts in 1999-2000. Artists like Ricky Martin, Jennifer Lopez and Shakira all burst onto the scene around that time, or at least made their names in the English-speaking markets, having already been kind of popular amongst Spanish speakers before that. Also, like many of their singles, it was produced by Pete Waterman, and he's in a new Kylie Netflix documentary. Yeah, Kylie Minogue has a new documentary on Netflix, just called Kylie. Don't need any adventurous title or anything. But my only complaint about it is that it's just 3 episodes. Kylie's been around since the mid to late 80s. You can't tell 4 decades of history in just 3 episodes. You need more than that. But Pete is in it, Jason Donovan's in it, and a whole load of other people who know and love Kylie are in it as well. And just a reminder, you can get in a request if you want. Email us in studio@hbs.org.uk. That's studio@hbs.org.uk. If you have a song you'd like us to play, or if you'd like to request one on someone else's behalf, just let us know your name, or indeed their name, and we will get it right on the air for you. But now it's time for the 90s and noughties mystery artist. If you've listened to the show before, you will know that I will give you 3 clues about a singer, a duo, or a group that was popular in the 90s, the noughties, or both, and you simply have to try and guess who this artist is before I play a song by them after the 3rd clue. So here's clue number 1. It's a Scottish rock band. You probably won't have got it yet because there's a fair number of Scottish rock bands that could fall under that description. But don't worry, several more clues or 2 more clues for you to come in just little bits. But in the meantime, let's have some more music, shall we? Starting off with a Welsh rock band, Stereophonics, and Pick a Part That's New from 1999.

the Stereophonics and Pick a Part That's New from their second album Performance and Cocktails in 1999. I do love that Stereophonics' original name was Tragic Love Company. They used that name in the early to mid 90s before they released their debut album Word Gets Around. And then there was a brief period when they were the Stereophonics and then just dropped the. It's a, like a Buzzcocks situation. They were very specific that, no, we are not the Buzzcocks, we're just Buzzcocks. And yeah, I've been going for over 30 years now with Kelly Jones and Richard Jones, the two remaining founding members. And Kelly and Richard are not related, but they have known each other for a very long time. I think Kelly said that they'd known each other since they were like three, so in nursery. And they're in their 50s now, so yeah, being in a band with someone you've known almost your entire life is amazing. Now, time for clue number two about the 90s and noughties mystery artist. Your first clue was, it's a Scottish rock band. And now your second clue. Their albums include Puzzle, Only Revolutions, and Opposites. Their albums include Puzzle, Only Revolutions, and Opposites. Have you got it yet? You might have done. But if you haven't, don't worry, there'll still be one more clue to come in a little while, so stay tuned for that. In the meantime, let's have another pair of songs. In a little while, you'll hear a Hearsay song that you've probably not heard for a long time. But before then, I just mentioned Kylie, so we've got to play her, surely. Wow, on HBS.

Yeah, you've definitely not heard that for quite some time, have you? Hearsay and The Way to Your Love. When I said I was going to play Hearsay, you probably thought it was going to be pure and simple, but nope, they had another number one single, The Way to Your Love, which, despite also getting to the top of the charts, sold a fraction of Pure and Simple, which in fairness is kind of hard to do because I think that song sold like 500,000 copies in its first week. But Hearsay were the first example of a very interesting phenomenon of TV talent show acts, especially in the early 2000s, who won the show but ended up being eclipsed in either short or long-term popularity by someone who didn't win. And of course, the five singers who didn't get into Hearsay ended up forming Liberty X, and Liberty X ended up being far more successful than Hearsay. Hearsay only released four singles. There were two more after The Way to Your Love, Everybody and Lovin' Is Easy, but that was the end of it. Liberty X's story is mentioned in the ITV2 series The Big Reunion, which I've mentioned on here a few times, and they mention in it that, yeah, they were all devastated to not get into Hearsay. The tabloids appallingly called them flop stars. Not that they weren't horrible to Hearsay as well, they absolutely were. But after coming back, they ended up forming, originally it was called Liberty, and then there was another band called Liberty, so they added an X. And then in came songs like Just a Little, Holding On for You, Being Nobody, and the cover of Got to Have Your Love as well. Liberty X are just a trio these days. It's just the three women, Jessica Taylor, Kelly Young, and Michelle Heaton. Kevin Sim was the lead singer of Wet Wet Wet for a while after Marty Pello quit, and Tony London, he's doing his photography and producing for TV and film. But now it's time for the third and final clue about the 90s and noughties mystery artist. Your first two clues were, it's a Scottish rock band, and their albums include Puzzle, Only Revolutions, and Opposites. And now, your third and final clue. One of the theories about their name involves a biro pen and Cliff Richard. One of the theories about their name involves a biro pen and Cliff Richard. You must surely have got it by now, but if you haven't, don't worry. One more song before I reveal who it is. And this is another song that I'm sure you haven't heard in quite some time.

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1: HBS. Yeah, that's definitely a song you haven't heard for quite some time. Divine Inspiration and The Way, Put Your Hand in My Hand. Yeah, Divine Inspiration were a short-lived group from the mid-2000s. Their lead singer, Sarah Jane Scott, is actually from Rothes in Moray. And the song came about because Sarah Jane had written some lyrics and a mutual friend of both Sarah Jane and Paul Crawley, who was also a member of Divine Inspiration, or went on to become a member, was a DJ, and he put some music to one of our tracks, and before you know it, top five hit. They didn't really last a lot longer after that, though, because their following two singles, What Will Be, brackets Destiny, and Someday, didn't have anywhere near the chart success that Put Your Hand in My Hand did. But now, let's finally reveal the identity of the 90s and noughties mystery artist. Your three clues were, it's a Scottish rock band. Their albums include Puzzle, Only Revolutions and Opposites. And one of the theories behind their name involved a biro pen and Cliff Richard. Well, the theory behind it was that it was a Cliffy biro, so of course it was Biffy Clyro. Bubbles from 2009. I'm John, and this is 90s and Noughties on HBS.

Ken Bruce here. There's lots of hard work, you know, going on behind the scenes to keep your local station on air, from collecting requests and making programmes to fundraising. Everyone involved is a volunteer, so support your local hospital.

Daft Punk and One More Time, standouts of the French house era from the late 90s and early 2000s, and part of Daft Punk's album Discovery, which is a fantastic album. It also was accompanied by an anime film, or a series of music videos, but yeah, an anime film as well, called Interstellar 4-5. Daft Punk were huge fans of Japanese animation and decided to make a film in the style of their childhood hero, Leiji Matsumoto, who was a Japanese manga artist and created several mangas and animes back in the day. You can get in a request if you want. Just give us a call on 01412214043. That's 01412214043. Give us your name, and if you're requesting it for someone else, give us their name as well, the name of the track, and it'll get played right here on the radio. Now, just a couple more songs to play for you on the show. And first of all, Suede and Animal Nitrates from 1993.

and Ammonitrate by Swades. Yes, their biggest hit single from 1993. All the bands back in the Britpop era had one-word names: Oasis, Blur, Pulp, Swades, Supergrass, Elastica. Elastica actually founded by Justine Fleischman, who was originally in Swade. But now we have come to the end of the show. Thanks so much for tuning in to 90s and Noughties. It'll be up on the Listen Again function if you missed it, and I'll be back again same time next week. Ron Seath is on after me with his Magic Memories, so stay tuned for that. But now let's see out the show with Glasgow's own Delamitri and their 1992 single, Always the Last to Know. See you next week, everyone. Take care.

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1: Hello and welcome to another edition of the show we call Magic Memories. For the next hour on HBS, I'm going to take you down an avenue of musical nostalgia, playing music of various genres and from over several decades. Take a stroll with me, Ron Seath, as we reacquaint ourselves with those sounds from the past.
0: Here we go, Ron Seath takes you back.
1: Go all the way back to 1970, the very first chart release from a band called Hot Chocolate.

Featuring the voice of Errol Brown there, very distinctive voice indeed, and that's Hot Chocolate. I do believe that came out on the Rack record label. My memory serves me right. And that's what we're doing on this programme. Magic Memories is the title. Thanks for joining me, Ron Seath. Glad to have you along. Strolling down that avenue of musical memories.

0: What a voice. I really do. Karen Carpenter, the Carpenter. Don't you remember you told me you loved I don't think he ever made a bad record at all. You're with HBS, your hospital broadcasting service. My name is Ron Seath. Glad to have your company on Magic Memories.
1: I love you.
0: Oh, thank you very much.
1: I really do.
0: It's so kind. I've just been joined in the studio by a group of very small children.
2: Jesus loves the little children, all the children of the world.
0: Isn't that nice? They're joined by Ray Stevens.

I'm singing. What a lovely, happy record that is. Ray Stevens, Everything is Beautiful on HBS's Magic Memories with

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1: 4 decades of magic memories with Ron C.

Dusty Springfield, you don't have to say you love me. She can fairly belt them out, can't you? This next particular piece of music reminds me of when I was a wee boy, and every so often we'd have the occasional party in our house. Every other Saturday, probably. This particular track reminds me of my dad, because he was a huge Jim Reeves fan, and inevitably, during the course of the evening, out would come the Jim Reeves records. This one particularly was one of his favourites.

Jim Reeves, of course, and Distant Drums. I was just reminiscing about parties I used to have with my parents when I was a wee boy, and that would inevitably, as sure as anything, the Jim Reeves albums or records would come out, and I would be given the task of putting them on the turntable. Back in the day, it was a Dansette Monarch with an auto changer. Yes, we were very posh back then.

0: Absolutely epic track there from Simon and Garfunkel. And the Boxer. 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Hope you're enjoying our journey down the musical avenue of nostalgia. Yes, we are. Familiar tracks, not so familiar tracks, but all classics in their own right. Oh, that went away very quickly, didn't it?
1: 4 decades of magic memories with Ron C.
0: Must find out why that particular piece of music disappeared down the plug hole so quickly. Shall get my engineer to look at that. Anyway, back to 1967 on Magic Memories.

Their first ever chart success and got to number one for the Four Tops, Reach Out, I'll Be There. Let's stay in the 1960s, shall we, on Magic Memories. Go forward 1 year. Do you remember a particular commercial that was around back then? Maybe you don't, but perhaps you do. Back in the 1960s, 1968 in actual fact, this particular track was featured in a commercial for bread. Do you remember Nimble? Remember the girl in the balloon flying over the mountains? Come on, you must too.

from 1968 that came from a television, was featured on a television commercial for a bread called Nimble. And it was a girl in a balloon flying over the mountains. Off she went into the distance, singing about bread. That was a band called

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Thank you for your company on this musical journey down memory lane.

I certainly hope you're enjoying this trip down memory lane with me, Ron Seath. It's good to hear all those familiar tracks once again, isn't it? That's The 3 Degrees, of course. When will I see you again?

Dr. Hook and his medicine show when you're in love with a beautiful woman. Just looking at the time, where has the time gone? We're over halfway through the show already. You know what they say, time flies when you're enjoying yourself.

the music on Magic Memories continues with this fabulous track from the Stylistics. And Betcha by Golly.

The Stylistics and Betcha by Golly, comma, wow. You've got to get these things grammatically correct, you know. Welcome along to HBS and myself, Ron Steith. Thank you for being there. Here's the Hollies.

0: I remember the very first time I heard that particular track from the Hollies, and I thought to myself, wow. I did. Wow. It was that dramatic. No, it is a great track indeed. He ain't heavy, he is my brother.
1: Taking you back in time.

There he goes, riding off into the sunset. Harry Nilsson. Everybody is talking, and everybody's talking about the Open Line program. That's your chance to have your request played on HBS. And it's just after the next particular piece of music, I'll be telling you exactly how you can do that by phoning in to HBS. Here's one I've not heard for yonks. Gilbert O'Sullivan and...

That Raymond Edward O'Sullivan, better known to all of us, of course, as Gilbert O'Sullivan from 1972. I think it got number two in that particular year. Alone Again, Naturally. Right, I promised you some phone numbers. You can phone up for a request on HBS. Yes, you can. And if I can just find them, I'll tell you them. Here we are. You can call us on 0141 221 4043. Remember, it may be an answering machine if it's out of hours, but that's 0141 221 4043. Or, by modern technology, you can send us a text on 07756 434 225. 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And have your request on HBS.

That's the Moody Blues on Magic Memories. Nights in White Satin. I just don't know where the last hour has gone. It's time for the final track on Magic Memories. What's happened? Time goes very quickly, you know. And by the way, do you know the way to San Jose? Hang on, I'll just get my map out and have a look here. Final track on Magic Memories.

Well, thank you very much for your company on this Magic Memories program from HBS. I've been Ron Steith. I'll be back soon with another edition of the show. Until then, take very good care of yourself and bye for now. Bye-bye.

Hello, you are very welcome to Show Tune Spectacular here on HBS with me, Robert Craw. You'll hear music from New York's Broadway to London's West End, from that small screen to the big screen, and everything in between. So how you doing? I trust I find you well, and thanks so much for listening to Show Tune Spectacular. For the next hour, please relax and enjoy this week's tunes. And we start today's show with the On Track from Matilda.

The original London cast of Matilda there with the on-track music and lyrics by Tim Minchin, based on the 1988 novel Matilda by Roald Dahl. Well, I don't know about you, but I find that there's lots of cooking shows and baking shows on the TV right now. I'm really not sure why that is.

Jesse Mueller as the original Jenna with What Baking Can Do from Waitress. Music and lyrics by Sarah Bareilles. And Waitress, that started off in Cambridge, Massachusetts, before premiering on Broadway in 2016. Yet a very tasty show. Well, it was sad to hear the death of actor Anthony Head the other week, a great actor in Buffy the Vampire Slayer, and of course that famous Gold Blend coffee TV ad way back in the 1980s. Anthony was the younger brother of Murray Head, and he's probably best known for his role in Chess and One Night in Bangkok.

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Serving hospitals in Glasgow and Paisley, this is HBS.

Ain't Got No, I Got Life, a 1968 single by Nina Simone from her album Nuff Said. And it's a medley of two songs, Ain't Got No and I Got Life, from the musical Hair, with lyrics by James Rado and Jerome Ragney, and music by Galt McDermott. Well, it seems to be the season for releasing new albums. Elaine Page has a new album out due on the 17th of July, and we'll hear the first single released from it after we hear from the title track from Michael Ball's new album, Glow, which is out now.

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A lovely song there, isn't it, from Elaine Page? Yeah, that's Only a Lifetime, and that's the first release, in fact, of her new album. The new album is called Miscellaneous Page, and it's due to be released on the 17th of July. Robert Crowe. The final new album released to talk about this week is Les Miserables, the 40th anniversary all-star cast. It's a brand new recording of Cameron Mackintosh's acclaimed production of Boublil and Schoenberg's legendary musical, and it was released on the 29th of May. Bring Him Home is coming up after we listen to At the End of the Day.

0: matter to me? It is none of your business. 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
1: She's been laughing at you while she's having a meal.
2: She'll be nothing but trouble again and again.
1: You must sack her today.
0: Right, my girl. On your way! Yeah.

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0: From the new Les Miserables, the 40th anniversary All-Star cast, that was Killian Donnelly with Bring Him Home. Well, don't go anywhere just yet. No, we're not going home now. On we go here on Showtune Spectacular on HBS. And the American-based baritone singer George Hearn, well, he was born on this day, the 18th of June, 1934, making him a mere 92 years old. Well, happy birthday, George.
1: I am what I am. I am my own special creation. So come take a look, give me the hook.

0: The birthday boy there, George Hearn, with I Am What I Am from La Casual Fall. Meanwhile, the Best Little Whorehouse in Texas, that moved onto Broadway on the 19th of June in 1978. From the original Broadway cast, they set the temperature with 20 fans.
1: It was the nicest little whorehouse you ever saw. It lay about a mile down this old dirt road, and if you just happened to stumble on it, you couldn't help but notice that the barns were painted, the fences were up, and you might think to yourself, why, folks that live there might just do to run the river with.

our Lanville County boys celebrated here before going off to fight with Teddy Roosevelt at San Juan Hill. It was during the Hoover Depression that Miss Woola Jean come along. She put in a set of rules that made the place sort of special. And she liked her ladies, as she called them, to treat a customer real

She put a jukebox in the parlor to sort of help break the ice. 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And pretty soon, they'd get a little business on. 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
1: Well, it wasn't always easy to come up with $3, especially during the hard times.
0: Oh, you just keep the chicken in the bag and I'll take them out back soon as you're finished.
1: So the girls began accepting poultry in trade. That's how the place got its name, the Chicken Ranch. And if you grew up anywhere in Texas, you knew at an early age they were selling something out there other than pullets.

the OG Broadway cast of The Best Little Whorehouse in Texas with 20 fans. Yeah, sounds like hot stuff, right enough. Lyricist Don Black will celebrate his 88th birthday on the 21st of June. Don has worked on numerous hit songs, TV themes, musicals and film. And by way of celebrating one of Britain's finest lyricists, let's have a triple play. And we're going to start with Marty Webb and her number 3 UK chart hit, Take a Look Off Your Face, from Andrew Lloyd Webber and Don Black's 1978 musical, Tell Me on a Sunday.

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0: Matt Monro there with On Days Like These, composed by Quincy Jones and written by Don Black and produced by George Martin. And it came from the 1969 film The Italian Job, where it played in the opening credits. 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The open line is your chance for a request or a dedication, and all you have to do is get in touch and we'll play you a song and give your name a wee name check. 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If you're listening to the repeat show here on a Saturday afternoon on HBS, well, your next chance to have a go on the open line is on Sunday night, but please do get in touch because we've got answer machines and we can capture your requests and we can play it out then. What's that you say? What's the contact details? Well, let me tell you.
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0: Yes, however you choose to get in touch, please do so, and we'd be delighted to give you a name check. Our final celebration for Don Black's birthday comes from Barbara Streisand and her version of As If We Never Said Goodbye, from Andrew Lloyd Webber, Christopher Hampton and Don Black's Sunset Boulevard.

Well, that's just about our time up for this week, Robert Crowe. Hoping that you've enjoyed the last hour and that you're able to join me for more of the similar next Thursday at 7 or for the repeat on Saturday at noon here on HBS. We bring the curtain down on this week's show, Tune Spectacular, with a song for all fathers as we celebrate Father's Day on Sunday. From the Atori Award-nominated 1999 Broadway musical The Civil War, this is John Owen Jones with the rather reflective song Tell My Father. So happy Father's Day to all dads and granddads. That's it from me, and thanks for listening.

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2: From the Sky News Centre at 8, a man's being questioned on suspicion of attempted murder after a three-year-old boy ended up in a crocodile enclosure in a zoo in Cambridgeshire. It happened at Johnson's of Oldhurst in Huntingdon. He's in a critical but stable condition in hospital. A teacher's been handed a rare whole-life order for the murder and sexual abuse of the 13-month-old baby he'd adopted with his partner. Mr Justice Turner sentenced Jamie Varley for the death of Preston Davey.
3: This is a case of the utmost extreme gravity. You will stay in prison for the rest of your life. You will never be eligible for parole.
2: John McGowan Fazakerley's been jailed for 25 years for allowing Preston's death. A court heard he suffered 40 injuries and was taken to hospital three times in the months before his death in Blackpool in 2023. The Police Service of Northern Ireland accepted recommendations of a public inquiry into failures at a hospital in County Antrim. They say the safeguarding investigation on Muckamore Abbey is subject to ongoing criminal proceedings. An inquiry found systemic bullying by staff and an overuse of restraint and sedation. Claire McKeegan's a solicitor for some of the victims' families.
4: The families are clear that recommendations alone will not deliver justice. Their central concern throughout has been accountability and real change.
2: Belfast Health and Social Care Trusts apologised. The Bank of England has held the base rate of interest. It remains unchanged at 3.75%. Sport and Liverpool have completed the signing of winger Victor Munoz from Osasuna for £34.5 million. The Czech Republic and South Africa have shared a 1-1 draw in their second group stage match at the World Cup. And England's cricketers are in a difficult position in the second test against New Zealand. They've had a poor day at the Oval. The visitors reached 391 all out before England ended the day on 224 for 6 in reply. That's the latest from the Sky News Centre. I'm Bev Rimmer.
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6: Good evening, good evening, good evening. Welcome to the open line with me, young Derek Wilson. I'm here till 10 o'clock. We've got requests coming in by the gallon, Ashley and Bernadette. Hello, how are you? It's always been a wee while since I've saw you. We're going to start with this one. I hope you enjoy it. It's one of my favourite rock tracks. I'm not an over-rocky person, but this is a belter.

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1: 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Derek Wilson.
2: Okay, we always do a brand new track at this time of the night. We take a brand spanking new thing that I've never heard before and we play it to you and we go, what do you think? Right, confession. When I heard this tonight in the radio, I went, I've never heard that before. This must be brand spanking new. It's not though, but it's the first time I've heard it, so I'm calling this brand spanking new. This is a lady called Tina Moore. I think it's from the early 1980s. Tell me what you think of this.

0: I'm getting a bit of Whitney here. It's not the version I actually wanted to play. I think I played the wrong version. The original is not as quick as that, because I heard it as well, and there's a bit more lyrics to it than that. But I think the song is absolutely fantastic. That's Tina Moore, Never Gonna Let You Go. I absolutely love it.
1: 15 to 1.
0: Question 1.
2: HBS.
0: Okay, question 1. We have, what do we have? Which three countries? Question 1 for 1 point. If you've never played this before, it's just a bit of fun. We see how intelligent you are. And for me, it's not very. I wouldn't say I was the sharpest tool in the box. Question 1 is for 1 point. 2 is for 2, 3 is for 3, 4 is for 4, 5 is for 5. There is 15 points available. Play against friends, just play for fun. Do what you want. Which 3 countries for 1 point? Which 3 countries make up Scandinavia? So which 3 countries make up Scandinavia? Ashley, Bernadette,

0: Derek Wilson,
1: your number one DJ.
2: 15 to 1.
3: Answer question one.
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3: Okay, answer the question one. Which three countries make up Scandinavia? Norway, Sweden, and Denmark. Well done. We've got about five right answers tonight for the question one. It's only question one. Don't get your things in a twist. You know, don't get so excited, because they get harder progressively. Hey, that was good, man. Where did I get a word like that?

Okay, good evening. Welcome to Beat the Clock, our intro quiz for a Thursday night. We play you an intro, you tell us what the song is. That is it. We play an intro, you tell me what the song is. Are you ready, Freddie? 8 seconds. Name this tune. That's your intro. That is your intro. Let us know. Play after this one.

0: Serving hospitals in Glasgow and Paisley, this is the Hospital Broadcasting Service.
1: Okay, you had 8 seconds to get this. We've had a couple of correct answers. Well done to the correct answer people. It is, of course, Level 42. Going to play it in its entirety for you on HBS. Lessons in love. Then we've got Free From Desire for the Tartan Army.

0: That was your answer for your intro quiz. It was Lessons in Love level 42. It's time for this.
1: 15 to 1.
0: Question 2.
2: HBS.
0: Okay, I like this question. Okay, question 2 for 2 points. Remember, they get a wee bit harder. In fact, this is actually quite hard. How many title deeds does a standard game of Monopoly include? I'll explain the question. How many places can you buy on a standard game of Monopoly? How many title deeds does a standard game of Monopoly include? Anybody? Answer after this.

0: That would have been getting sung at the Prince's party last Saturday night. I seen the photos, it looked amazing. Sunday morning, should I say?
1: ~1:15.
0: Answer question 2.
2: HBS.
0: It was gettable when you studied the board and your head. How many title deeds does a standard game of Monopoly include? It was 28. If you said 28, give yourself 2 wonderful points. Girls, this is for you. I'm just here to serve. That's what I'm here for. I'm here to serve. Serve the public. And anybody in the hospital. If you're in the hospital, remember, that's what I'm here to do, is play music for you. More importantly,

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It's a TV theme tune. I'm your host, Dangerous Derek Wilson. I'll be taking you through the wonderful 3 minutes of madness and mayhem. Strap yourself in for the thrill of a lifetime. Hold on with both hands with our fantastic game of Name That TV Theme Tune. Here is that TV theme tune of the night. It goes exactly like this.

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1: Serving hospitals in Glasgow and Paisley, this is the Hospital Broadcasting Service.
0: This is your theme tune. Did you get it? I thought this was hard. We had one right answer. Only one. Sonny Irvine, By the Sea, is Young Kay Prince. Well done, Kay. Robin Thicke. What was Thicke? His head, maybe, I don't know.

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1: Question 3.
2: HBS.
3: Okay, things are getting a bit tight now. They're getting a bit tight here. Are you ready for question 3? What is the only sport that has been played on the moon? Okay, all I'm going to say, it's being broadcast just now. What is the only sport that has been played on the moon? Listen after this.

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1: Answers. Question 3.
2: HBS.
1: I tried to fling his a wee curveball there. Geez, didn't he fall for it? What was the only sport that has been played on the moon? And I said it's on TV just now. It's the golf, remember? The golf's on TV just now as well. Not just the football. The golf's on as well. There's cricket on. There's loads of stuff. If you said golf was played on the moon, you're just a fantastic person. Stick figure. This is a cracker. I like this one, Lorraine.

0: Derek Wilson, purveyor of fine music. HBS.
1: Okay, it's time now for our back-to-back. We do two tracks in a row from a selected artist. My selected artist for tonight is Right Said Fred. Not the old one. No, Right Said Fred. No, that one. This is Right Said Fred, the 80s artist. Two in a row from Right Said Fred.
2: I love 264. My love, love's going to leave me.
1: Stuck together with Dell DJ.

0: wonderful Ella Langley, Morgan Wallen. First time for me, I thought it was brilliant. I can't love you anymore. No, I can't love you. And I'll never love you any less. I just added that last wee bit in. Quite romantic though, wasn't it?
1: 15-1.
0: Question four.
1: HBS.
0: Okay, question four for you on this Thursday night. Question four tonight at 10 past nine, or runabout then. What is the world's best-selling music album? What is the world's best-selling, so that sold more than any other album in the world? What has sold more than any other album in the world? Answer after this one. It's Dragon Bone Man. This is Big Dale's karaoke piece.

0: 15-1.
1: Answer question 4.
2: HBS.
1: What is the world's best-selling album? It's Michael Jackson and Thriller. If you said Michael Jackson, Thriller, give yourself 4 points. Only got one question left. The last one's pretty difficult, though. I have made it very, very difficult. I'm going to squeeze this one in before we do the fortune cookie. This is for the girls. Ashley, Bernadette, it's for you. Season.

Good evening, welcome to the Fortune Cookie Studio. We play you four tunes, we give you a quarter of a point per tune. It's a bit of tunage. That's good, isn't it? You get quarter a point. You only get one white chocolate cookie if you get the four of them correct. You need the four. Nothing, you get nothing. 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Starting with this one.

0: 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For half my cookie, name this tune.
1: Ain't no sunshine when she's gone. 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
1: 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That's another karaoke one of mine. 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A tune for my full cookie. 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

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That is my fortune cookie for a Thursday night. 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

0: can't get drunk in a plane anymore. 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He asked me four times what hotel I was staying in. I'm drunk on a plane. And then he fell asleep in the toilet before we got off.
1: 15-1.
0: Question 5.
2: HBS.
0: Okay, question 5 tonight is what? Now, I'm going to be good to you here. I'm going to be really good to you here. I'll give you the question and then I'll explain how you'll answer it. What percentage of the population is ambidextrous? What percentage of the population is ambidextrous? Okay, so what we're going to do is we'll go below 5%, below 10%, below 15%, below 20%. So if you think it's 24%, you'll say below 25%. I'll give you the 5 window. Okay? So that is the question. Do you want the question again? What percentage of the population is ambidextrous? Answers now. Slowly doing, but coming very, very soon.
3: It's not time to make a change. Just relax, take it easy. You're still young, that's your fault. There's so much you have to know.

0: 15-1.
1: Answer question 5.
2: HBS.
1: Okay, what percentage of the population is ambidextrous? It is actually bang on 1%. I didn't think it'd be as low as that. It's 1% according to my research. What percentage of the population is ambidextrous? If you said 5% or lower, you can get your 5 points. That is the only way to do it.

If you've saw the movie Bob Marley, the new one that's just come out, I loved it. I thought it was absolutely fantastic. You get a chance to watch it. I think it's just called Marley. Somebody will correct me if I'm wrong. If you get a chance to watch it, it is wonderful. The legendary Bob Marley. Don't think I've ever played this in HBS. This was Beck, or Robin Beck, the first time.

0: think he should maybe go and see the doctor if he's got a slow horn. Kind of, one of them's fast, that and slow. I think he needs an appointment.
1: Derek Wilson, purveyor of fine music. HBS.
0: Coming up to that time of night, guys. Three to go. Rick Astley. I don't play enough of Rick Astley. I've seen him in concert and he was magic. He's covering this track. So good. The famous Nat King Cole.

time to stop playing just for today. Young Derek Wilson must now go away. It's time to stop playing just for today. Derek is waving goodbye. Goodbye. Goodbye. He's waving. One more after this.

0: prerequisites. Eligibility criteria applied.
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2: From the Sky News Centre at 10, polls have closed in the Makerfield by-election, which could see Andy Burnham challenge Sir Keir Starmer's leadership. The Greater Manchester Mayor and Labour candidate would need to beat opponents, including from Reform, to return to Westminster. The Prime Minister has repeatedly said he wouldn't walk away. Foreign Secretary Yvette Cooper has been asked about her cabinet future.
3: What I also know, having been in politics for quite a long time, is you focus on the job that you're doing and not, you know, on speculation. So of course, you know, I'm enjoying this, doing this job, but I also actually recognise that this is about people across the UK and about them.
2: Votes have also been held in Scottish constituencies, Arbroath and Broughty Ferry and Aberdeen South. A man's been arrested on suspicion of attempted murder after a three-year-old ended up in a crocodile enclosure at a zoo in Cambridgeshire. Police were called to Johnson's of Oldhurst in Huntington this afternoon. Emma Birchley reports.
4: There has been a statement from Detective Inspector Verity McCann from Cambridgeshire Police, who said at this stage we're speaking to people who were at the zoo at the time of this distressing incident to understand more about the circumstances. We do not believe the man arrested and the child are known to each other.
2: England's Children's Commissioner says she has a responsibility to challenge systems that failed a 13-month-old boy. Teacher Jamie Varley has been given a whole life term for sexually abusing and killing his adoptive son, Preston Davey, in Blackpool in 2023. A Liberal Democrat MP has been suspended after reportedly being arrested last night. Cameron Thomas has been the representative for Tewkesbury in Gloucestershire since 2024. England's cricketers have had a poor day at the Oval in the second test against New Zealand. The visitors reached 391 all out before England ended the day on 222 for 6. And trainer Aidan O'Brien secured his 100th victory at Royal Ascot, with Scandinavia winning the Gold Cup. That's the latest. I'm Ruth McKee.
1: Stephen Howie. And now, 2 hours of soul and groove to move. This is Grooveline with Stephen Howie.
5: And welcome to the show. On the way today in Grooveline, two more tracks from the album of the month from Blue Lab Beats. The Grooveline Garage plays MJ Cole and Memzy, and the House of Grooveline plays DJ Fudge. And on the way soon, Incognito, Teddy Pendergrass and Cyril Neville. But kicking off the first hour of today's show is Jamico with Eric Cooper on the mix.

A nice track to kick off the show this week here in Groove Line, taking us back to 2001. That's Jamiko, Jackie Cohen on vocals, Eric Cooper on the mix. That is Sometimes. Kicking off Groove Line for this week. Welcome to the show. My name's Stephen Howie, taking you through the next 2 hours of the best soul, jazz, funk, acid jazz, and soulful house. Thank you for your company on this fine day. On the way soon, here on the show, we'll go back to our album of the month for June 2026. The album of the month is Blue Lab Beats' latest album, The Blue Lab Beats Show. We play you 2 tracks each week all through this month. A track called Blue Lotus is on the way soon, which I did play for you last month here on the show. Also later in today's first hour of the show, the Groove Line Garage sees the return of the legend MJ Cole. A brand new track alongside Memzy called Sexify came out at the start of the month. It plays in full in about 20 minutes time, and about 40 minutes time today's House of Groove Line DJ Fudge, a real nice instrumental track called Pantaray, comes out at the end of the month, but it plays in full in about 40 minutes time. And on the way soon, music from Teddy Pendergrass, Cyril Neville, something brand new from him, and a nice smooth jazz track from David Morgan and Carlos Camilo. This is a great track from Incognito, back in 1993, from the album Positivity, Step Into My Life. For the next 2 hours, keep it right here on Grooveline. Welcome to the show.

Jamie Salik and Fine Voice here with Incognito. Back in 1993, that track released on certain versions on the album Positivity and the B-side to something from the album as well. I can't remember quite what it was now. Incognito, Step Into My Life, playing that for John McPhilbin. He asked for that a few weeks ago as a late birthday present. Sorry, John, that it took so long to get around to playing that on the show, but what a great choice. Incognito and Step Into My Life, playing for John McPhilbin in Minehead. On the way soon, music from Teddy Pendergrass, Cyril Neville, brand new track from him, and David Morgan with Carlos Camilo, The Grooveline Garage, MJ Cole and Memzy, and the House of Grooveline, DJ Fudge. But right now, time for the first of two tracks today from this month's Album of the Month. All month I'm playing you two tracks each week from Blue Lamb Beats and the album The Blue Lamb Beats Show. This is track one of two today, and Blue Lotus.

Teddy Pendergrass here in Grooveline. Turn off the lights. Yeah! That's in 1979. I try not to listen to that track too intently, and I fail this time round. I'll tell you why, though. Because if I listen to the lyrics, I just picture myself there. I can see myself rubbing Teddy Pendergrass down with hot oils, and I don't like it. Nothing against Teddy Pendergrass, I just makes you a little bit weird. But I'm there, I'm right there with him. Teddy Pendergrass, Turn Off the Lights here on Grooveline. Before that, the first track of two today from this month's Album of the Month for June 2026. That's Blue Lab Beats, the album, The Blue Lab Beats Show. That track was called Blue Lotus, and a second track from the album coming up in the second hour of today's show.

0: That's really nice. It's brand new from Cyril Neville. A track is called Call On Me.
1: This is Grooveline.
0: Almost halfway through the first hour of today's show here on Grooveline. On the way soon, music coming up from MJ Cole and Memzy. That's today's Grooveline Garage track. It is called Sexify, and it plays in full next. Also soon, today's House of Grooveline track, and that comes from DJ Funch. Real nice, kind of chilled, instrumental, deep soulful house track. It's called Pantaray, and that plays in full soon here on the show as well. And soon, music from David Morgan and Carlos Camilo, something new from Nigel Hall, and something really classic from Percy Sledge. At this point each week here on the show, we say hello and thank you to listeners who've been in touch with us after last week's show, making yourselves known via email, via social media and beyond. So big hello and thank you goes to Carmen Petrocera in Milan, Italy, Johan in Paris, to Nova on Instagram, Label Mokwena on Instagram, to Alan and Fiona in the UK, Grooveline Select subscribers. Also, John McPhilbin in Minehead, also a Grooveline Select subscriber. Heather on Jameson in Bloomingdale, Georgia in the USA, Mike Cartier on Instagram, and to the following Grooveline Select subscribers, Trevor Wilson in Nottingham, Lee Dawson in Lytham, and to Mark Wilde in Australia. Thank you so much for getting in touch over the last few weeks and for your patience as well. We've got a bit behind again on the Mixcloud weekly shows right now just because I was on holiday. Had a lovely holiday in Spain, played at the Soul Fiesta Weekender in Quesada, a night in Benidorm, and then 6 days in Ibiza, come back refreshed. So I will be catching up soon with the Mixcloud pages and all things Grooveline, including the social media promos as well. You can help with the progress of the show by keeping in touch with the show. 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It's always nice to know what you think of the show, any bands, artists that you should be playing more of, less of. 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

No one does it quite like MJ Cole. So good, so comforting to hear that sound. 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

playing the best soul, jazz, funk, acid jazz and soulful house since 1998. This is Grooveline. That there, Nigel Hall, a lot to like about that track. Real nice vibe to that, nice and uplifting, but the bass playing on that as well was sensational. Nigel Hall, that is Do It On My Dime, that is new here on Grooveline. Before that, Carlos Camilo and David Morgan, a track released in, I've got it written down here, where is it? 2021. I can't read my own handwriting, as always, and I type this. David Morgan, Carlos Camilo, On My Way, back from 2021. We shall round off this hour of today's show with music from Percy Sledge and a new track from a Norwegian artist called Sima, and that's coming up very shortly as well. But right now, it is time for today's House of Grooveline track. Now, this one on Tracksource is down as Soul Funk Disco. And granted, it's a bit softer, but to me, it's still house, and therefore still plays on today's House of Grooveline. This is really nice. DJ Fudge, Panto Ray is the name of this track. More details on the other side today on the House of Grooveline.

There was a period on the show for some time where we're playing a lot of instrumental tracks on the House of Groove line. That hasn't happened for quite some time, but I think we're getting more of them these days again. And that one case in point, DJ Spen, Panto Ray. That is brand new, out on the 26th of June on the Groove Culture label. That's the extended mix, also an edit of this, but why play an edit when you get the full thing? Come on. This is my opinion. Surely you can make some time for a track like that. DJ Fudge and Panto Ray, today's How to Groove Line track, out on the 26th of June on the Groove Culture label.

I started this radio show 28 years ago, back in 1998, I, for some reason, had a rule where I wouldn't play anything pre-1970. That rule didn't last very long because that would mean I couldn't play tracks like that from 1966. That's Percy Sledge here, real classic on the show, and When a Man Loves a Woman. And that is almost it for the first hour of today's show. Do stay right here. Hour number two of Grooveline is on the way. We shall round off hour number one with this, something brand new from the Oslo-based artist Saima. This is Don't Call Me Up. Stay right here. Hour number two, Grooveline is on the way.

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2: From the Sky News Centre at 11, the counting process is underway in a by-election which could decide the future of the Labour Party. Former Greater Manchester Mayor Andy Burnham is hoping to become the MP for the constituency of Makerfield. If he wins, he'll return to Westminster where he could challenge Sir Keir Starmer for the Labour leadership. Our political editor Beth Rigby says this is a significant moment.
3: It could determine for the whole of the country who the next Prime Minister is, and I cannot remember covering a by-election that feels as consequential as this one. And so you can imagine what the nerves are like in all of the camps.
2: Votes have also been held in the Scottish constituencies of Arbroath and Broughty Ferry and Aberdeen South. A 30-year-old man from Norfolk has been arrested on suspicion of attempted murder after a 3-year-old boy ended up in a crocodile enclosure at a zoo. Cambridgeshire police were called to Johnson's of Oldhurst in Huntington this afternoon. England's Children's Commissioner says she has a responsibility to challenge systems which failed a 13-month-old boy. Teacher Jamie Varley's never leaving prison for sexually abusing and murdering his adoptive son, Preston Davey, in Blackpool in 2023. Preston was taken to hospital 3 times in the months before his death. Dame Rachel D'Souza wants results from a safeguarding review.
4: It is as bad as it gets. So I am not prepared to wait. They are the facts of the case. What they lead to for me are questions. I've got so many questions and I'm asking them already. I've been in contact with Oldham Council and I am not going to stop. I've got data powers. So what are my questions? How on earth did this happen?
2: In sport, Switzerland have their first win at the World Cup after beating Bosnia and Herzegovina 4-1. South Africa fought back to draw 1-1 with the Czech Republic. And Tottenham have completed the signing of defender Jan-Paul van Hecker from Brighton. Spurs have paid £52 million to capture the Dutchman. That's the latest. I'm Ruth McKee.
1: HBS. Stephen Howie. And now, another hour of soul and groove to move. This is Grooveline with Stephen Howie.
5: And welcome to the second hour of today's show. On the way soon, today's Grooveline 3-play plays 3 tracks back-to-back from Gregory Abbott. The Grooveline throwback takes us back to November 2007 with Anne Nesby. And on the way soon, James Day, Dave Morales and Don E. But kicking off the second hour of today's show, some rare groove from Foxy.
1: This

first time playing the show back to 1981 here on 1978 here in Grooveline. A track I heard at the Soul Fiesta weekend a couple of weeks back in Quesada, Spain. That is Foxy and Mademoiselle kicking off the second hour of today's show. Thank you for staying with us if you have. Thank you for joining us if you have. Another hour of the best soul and groove to move on the way. Very soon today's Grooveline 3 play, 3 tracks back to back from Gregory Abbott. Thank you to Lee Dawson in Lytham for the suggestion. Lee wasn't entirely sure if Gregory Abbott was a one-hit wonder. Do you know, it wasn't, but there was one big notable hit. He did release other singles, which were, you know, they made some ripples, but nothing like that one big track, Shake You Down. So I wouldn't go as far as say one-hit wonder, but not too far away. But anyway, we did manage to find 3 tracks to play from Gregory Abbott today on the Grooveline 3 play. That's coming up in about 10 minutes' time. The Grooveline throwback takes us back to show 164 for the first time, and that was broadcast on the 30th of November 2007, when we kicked off the album of the month for December 2007, because that's just how the dates worked that weekend. And the album of the month for December 2007 was Anne Nesby's solo album called This Is Love. A great track called I Can't Explain It is on the way. And with the second track from this month's album of the month from Blue Lab Beats on the way, plus very soon music from Dave Morales with Tamara Keenan, Don E, brand new from him, and Frank McComb with Najee. All on the way soon. In the meantime, take it back to 2017. James Day, Trina Broussard, Tim Owens and Unam. It's All Divine on Grooveline.

So that one seems to have rocked up recently on the Soul Breakers chart, but I've got that one down as being released in 2017, so I'm not sure if that's maybe been remastered or remixed slightly. It is a remix. It's a boogie back remix of James Day, Trina Broussard and Tim Owens with UNAM. That is It's All Divine, and that I think is from 2017, but there may be a new release there. On the way soon here on Grooveline, the three play from Gregory Abbott, but right now a track from an album that we didn't feature as Album of the Month, I don't think, but it was almost featured. Dave Morales' album released back in 2024 called Sunday Mass Volume 1. Some real nice tracks on that. Some a bit commercial, a bit cheesy, but still really good stuff. This is one of them. Dave Morales, Tamara Keenan. This is Rolling Stone.

Tamara Keenan and vocals, Dave Morales on that track, back to 2024 from the album Sunday Mass, Volume 1. That there is Rolling Stone, the extended mix. On the way soon here in Grooveline, something brand new from Don E, Frank McComan and G from an album released 10 years ago, Soulmate, and Mike T, Dave Lee on the mix of Do It Any Way You Want, and that's brand new as well, out on Zed Records. Plus, today's Grooveline throwback, taking it back to show 164, 30th of November 2007, as we kicked off December 2007's Album of the Month from Anne Nesby, and another track from this month's Album of the Month from Blue Lab Beats, and the album The Blue Lab Beats Show, a track called Piece of Life Puzzle on the way. Now, time though for today's Grooveline three-play, three tracks back-to-back from Gregory Abbott. Thank you once again to Lee Dawson in Lytham for the suggestion, and we're going to kick off with that one, that big one that he was almost accused of being a one-hit wonder for, because this was a hit. Three tracks back to back today from Gregory Abbott kicks off with this, Shake You Down.

0: Take back to the 80s today in the Groove Line 3-play. That's three tracks back to back from Gregory Abbott.
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0: More details then on Gregory Abbott and on the three tracks today on the Groove Line 3-play. First up, you heard Shake Me Down, and that was Gregory Abbott's debut single and biggest hit, released back in 1986. Next up, we played Crazy Over You. That came from his second album called I'll Prove It To You, and that came out in 1988. And rounded off today's Groove Line 3-play with a title track to that 1988 album, I'll Prove It To You. So Gregory Joel Abbott is an American singer, musician, composer and producer from New York City. During his early years, Abbott's mother taught him how to play the piano and encouraged him to develop vocally. One of Abbott's first opportunities in his studio was an album for an independent record label, which gave him the opportunity to do a duet with Whitney Houston. He then produced for the group EQ on Atlantic Records. In 1986, Abbott released his first solo album, Shake You Down, on Columbia Records. The title track for the album was a success, going platinum and topping the Billboard Hot 100. His second album was also released on Columbia in 1988. There was an 8-year wait before his next album, called One World, released in 1996, that had more of a Caribbean sound to it. His fourth and fifth albums, Eyes, Whispers, Rhythm, Sex, and Drop Your Mask, were released in 2002 and 2011, respectively. He's continued to release singles fairly steadily since then on Spotify and Bandcamp. His latest single, Smile of a Woman, was released as a two-day Valentine's Day exclusive earlier this year on Bandcamp only. Gregory Abbott is now 72 years old. So still with us, still recording, still releasing music fairly regularly, and not touring right now as far as I can tell, but certainly still in the studio at 72. Three tracks back to back today from Gregory Abbott. Thank you once again to Lee Dawson in Lytham for that suggestion. Lee, you have one more track, I believe, left on your list. Was that the last one? That might be the last one, Lee. Let's get some more in, because Trevor Wilson's had dozens and dozens and dozens. Anyone who wants to try and add or start theirs, if you want to start a tab, you can start your tab right now. I've only got Trevor and Lee suggesting. So please do feel free to suggest bands and artists for the Groove Line 3-play. We do not feature the same bands or artists twice. So I do have a list of all the bands and artists featured on the 3-play over the years. If you've got some suggestions, check they've not been done first and then suggest away. To ask for a copy of the list or to just send suggestions code, you can email steve@groovelineonline.com. That's steve@groovelineonline.com, or reach out via social media. 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Now time for today's Grooveline throwback, taking it back to 164, a broadcast on the 30th of November 2007. Confusingly, we started December 2007's album of the month for that month, and that was Anne Nesby's album, This Is Love. And from that today on the Grooveline 3-play, or even the Grooveline throwback, this is Anne Nesby, and I Can't Explain It.

was the first track we played from the December 2007 album of the month. That was Anne Nesbitt's album. What's it called? I can't find it again. What was that album called? Anne Nesbitt, from the Sounds of Blackness. It was called This Is Love. That was her album released back in 2007. That track was I Can't Explain It. And next week on the Grooveline Throwback, we stay with Show 164, 30th of November 2007. It was a debut. We actually broadcast three shows a week for a little while at the back at that time. That was the debut, the 30th, then again in the first, and then again in the third. We will play you next week the Brazilian bit from that show, Ed Motta, a track called Lustres e Pingentes, next week on the Grooveline Throwback. This is brand new.

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Ray McComb on the vocals, the breath and fingers of Najee on the sax. That is Mustard Seed Part 2 from Brent McComb's 2016 album Soulmate, Another Love Story. That was former album of the month here in the show back in 2016. And before that, something brand new from Don E and Let's Go. We shall round things off here in Grooveline today with music from the Groove Junkies, Opalopo and Solara. A recent House of Grooveline track coming up. Also something brand new from Dave Lee on the mix of a Mike T classic. But right now, time for the second track of two today from this month's album of the month for June 2026, Blue Lab Beats, an album the Blue Lab Beats Show, track two of two today, Piece of Life Puzzle.

I know, Troll, that's always going to give me goosebumps, and it did just exactly that thing right now. Love the strings on that. Blue Lab Beats, Piece of Life Puzzle, from the album of the month for June 2026. The album's called The Blue Lab Beats Show. Two last tracks from that next week here on Grooveline.

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0: wanna do any way you wanna. I just do any way you wanna. Come on, come on. I just do any way you wanna. I just do it.
1: Dave Lee working his magic there on the classic Mike T back to 1981 originally. That's a brand new Dave Love Lee jazz funk revival mix of Do It Any Way You Wanna. And that is almost it for Grooveline for this week. Thank you for listening. I'm Stephen Howie, back next week for two more hours of the best soul and groove to move, including two last tracks from the album of the month for June 2026 from Blue Lab Beats, and a look ahead to the album of the month for July 2026 as we push all the way through this summer here on Grooveline's 2019 year on air. Do stay right here. More great music coming up at the top of the hour. I'll leave you with this former, very recent A House of Grooveline track from the Groove Junkies, Opolopo and Solara. This is the Groove Junkies and Real Soul remix of We Rise. Running things off this week. Thanks for listening. Till next week. Take care. Bye-bye.

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